That girl is Eve. Right here on My, it is your home of the hottest hip-hop and R&B. Welcome on into the show. If you have just joined us, it is your My Days with Shay. And Jim Beam Homegrown is returning to Hamilton April 2027. And the first lineup announcement is here, jam-packed with a lot of my favourites. Now, this is going to be including Cora. We got Haughty Shaw up on the bill. But your love will never leave my heart. The one that you want to see live, though, is Savage when he performs Twerk. If you've gone to a Savage concert or gone somewhere where Savage is performing, you know exactly what happens when this song comes on. But the one that I'm very excited to see, and I was saying this last time, Fat Freddy's Drop. And Jim Beam Homegrown. Now, if that sounds like a little bit of You My Fono, we do have a whole crew pass up for grabs so you and three mates can get along. It's going down Saturday the 3rd of April 2027, Claudelands Oval, general on sale. It happens Thursday, tomorrow, 15th of November. But for this crew pass, head over to the My Socials right now for a chance to score that crew pass for you and your mates. You can get all the deets, full lineup and ticketing info at my.rover.nz or text through the keyword HOME, H-O-M-E, through to 463. I will flick you back the link. You pop in all your details there and hopefully get yourself that crew pass right now. Brand new music teaming up. I love seeing these artists up on the My rotation. It is Nipper, Jordan Ward. It's Casey on My.

0: the Māori right here in your Mind Days with Shay. Kia ora. Petey Pablo and Sierra going to throw you back to 2004 just after the break. We've also got some blast for you.
1: I love you in the morning, love you late at night till you feel like...
0: We're also going to get into a set of woebacks. And if you think you've got a track that would be a good woeback, maybe it's something that throws you back into the day or has a core memory with you, let us know about it. 463 is the number to text. I am currently collecting all your woebacks and we're going to start popping it into the woeback playlist. So hopefully your song can make it onto the show. It's all going down at just after the break. You're on my.
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0: I love when we get into these Woebacks, my whanau. And if you've got a Woeback of your own, you can text it through to 463. Let us know, because we will start loading it up every single Wednesday as the weeks roll on. Now, this particular artist, she is widely known as the Queen of Pop. She actually became one of the most influential pop stars in music history through her hit songs, groundbreaking music videos, bold fashion, and the ability to reinvent herself across the decades. And she is very much a household name. Whether you're from New Zealand, Australia, America, India, I would say she is a very well-rounded wahine. Everybody knows her name. And it seems in 1984, she knew something we didn't know we were going to be able to witness.
2: When I was 5 years old, I just woke up one day and I had this idea that I was going to come to New York. 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And so I graduated. As soon as I graduated from high school, I came here.
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2: One of y'all gonna be f***ing with me. I got two bad gonna be rubbing my feet. I got three young down the bus at the heat. And all

know this duo from a most recent song, and I'm pretty sure it's an anticipation for a brand new album that they're teaming up for, releasing October 23rd. This song's going to be on it. Up in the morning thinking what we gonna do today. And the title of that album is going to be called Heavy is the Crown, released October 23rd. They're in productions and features with J. Cole, Ninth Wonder, Conductor and Swiss Beats. So I reckon that album might be the go-to come summer here in Aotearoa. Right now it is Back Into It with Sammy J. You're on my.

0: Megan Thee Stallion, Bossman, D-Lo, Oh My, your home of the hottest hip-hop and R&B. Got Shay with you for your My Days, and My is actually helping you gear up for summer in an absolute Kiwi classic with limited edition My and I Am Hope stubbies. They actually pair super well with a pair of gum boots, and 100% of proceeds do go towards funding free youth counselling across Aotearoa, so it's an amazing kaupapa. So really get amongst, especially for the rangatahi out there. You can text through the keyword HOPE, H-O-P-E, through to 46. For the link to the shop, it is all thanks to I Am Hope. Gumboot Friday is getting young people in front of someone to talk to when they need it, and we gumboot up on November 6th. I'm about to do a train. Coming up after the break, T-Pain, Adela, C-Breezy. So be sure to keep it locked. You're on My. Kia ora.
1: We've given Nate and Randy on the My Home Run our very last double pass to Olivia Dean.
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1: You've just got to show them how keen you are for Olivia Dean.
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1: My.
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15: Hey, how's it going?
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G'day Aiko, Kendrick Lamar, so good. Oh my, it is your home of the hottest hip-hop and R&B. You got Shay with you till 3pm. Remember, the boys are taking over at 3pm with your final chance to secure yourself a double pass to go catch Miss Olivia Dean live. The way it works is they're going to open up the phone lines from 3pm onwards, and you can call up at any stage of their show and give them a deal that they cannot refuse. They are looking for a trade. So whatever you've got, they potentially could be trading that with the double pass to Olivia Dean. Right now is Doja Cat, SZA. It's Kiss Me More on Mike.

0: listening to this. Sun's up, not a cloud in the sky. Can't wait. Coterie all day. Right here on My It is your home of the hottest hip-hop and R&B. You're locked into your My Days. Welcome on in if you have just joined us. Going down after the break, Boys to Men. Now remember, they're actually due to come here, Aotearoa Tamaki Makaurau Spark Arena, 1st of December. If you are yet to see the details, get yourself some tickets. You can head over to my.rover.nz, see it all there for you. Also, Ray J. Baby, sexy can, just pardon my manners. Girl, how you shake it, gotta play a life. We got Bow Wow, ASAP Rocky, Ja Rule, and so much more. So be sure to stick around. You're on My. The
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0: to you. You got Shay for your My Days, and just another reminder, we are giving 3 code words on a daily basis, my whānau. These code words are for you to pop into the system so you can take away a very, very luxurious and bougie spa. It's to the value of $47,534 on the dot. And the third and final code word is going down with the boys from the My Home Run at 5 p.m. So set an alarm, because the more code words you're able to collect, the higher your chance of walking away with that spa. And you do only have 15 minutes to enter it into the system, okay? So now that we've gotten that out of the way, fingers crossed, you get a spa, you can invite me over, I'll test it out before you hop in. Right now it is Bow Wow Omarion on my.
1: So special.

0: Ja Rule and Ashanti right here on My, your home of the hottest hip hop and R&B. And that is me, Shay, done and dusted, my whanau.
1: My days.
0: It is all thanks to Skills Trade. 30 years of trades training. Your apprentice actually gets to learn from the best in the business. Now, you've got the boys from the My Home Run taking over just after 3 p.m. And the phone lines, they are now open for you to get your hands on this final double pass. Because they have that final chance for you to head along to Olivia Dean up here in Tamaki Makaurau. You just need to be able to call up with a trade they cannot refuse, because that trade could see you walking away to Olivia Dean this weekend. They've also got your 5 p.m. code word going down, so be sure to keep it locked, because the more code words you're able to collect and pop into the system, the higher your chance of walking away with this very bougie, very luxurious spa. So be sure to keep it locked. It's all happening just after the break. You're on My.
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2: Yes, welcome into the My Home Run for a Wednesday. 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
2: Nate's in the building.
4: Hey.
2: It's all thanks to Lita. 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How are we feeling, boys, after last night especially?
4: Oh, man, I'm amped to talk about last night and to talk about a whole bunch of things today, including Olivia Dean.
2: Mm-hmm. 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
4: Yeah, who's keen for Olivia Dean?
2: Yeah, man. And also, remember, if you are still after that spar as well, the code word that you're going to need to listen out for after 5 p.m, my must-see movie tickets to give away, plus massive announcement from the man himself, ASAP Rocky, which we'll talk about a little bit later on as well. But what's coming up next, Luce?
4: We got your headlines, and this guy told his boss he was home waiting for the plumber, but the laptop knew exactly where he was.
2: Oh. We'll get into it after 50 Cent. Welcome into the show if you are just locking in. Chris Brown, this one is obvious. Here am I.

0: Andy and producer Nat.
1: Ngā upoko kōrero o te wā.
2: Headlines. Oh, we've seen this one before. A currency trader in Sydney told his boss he was working from home. Turns out he was sipping it up in a hotel in Singapore.
3: Of course.
2: His manager got sus, emailed IT asking for their FBI skills, and they tracked his work laptop straight to the hotel. He got busted, but it wasn't the first time because he'd also worked from Bali while claiming he was home waiting for a plumber to fix his toilet.
3: How long are his holidays or his days off? Is he just doing it for one day?
2: I'm not too sure, eh? He got sacked anyway. He took the company to court and the judge agreed that he had lied. But the company did not follow proper process. So he won the case and he walked away with the settlement.
3: Oh, bruh.
2: He cracked it.
3: He's laughing. Yeah, he's laughing. Probably going back to Singapore or Bali.
2: Anyway, those are your headlines. All thanks to Novus Glass. When you choose Novus Glass, you're supporting a greener tomorrow. 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
3: We're back to the beats right now. Kehlani, Leon Thomas. Remember, phone lines open. 0800 with Mai if you've got an offer for Olivia Dean. We want to hear it, man. We've got one final double pass to give away. This is Sweet Nothings. I'm Mai.

0: Justin Bieber, that one is. Daisy's here on the My Home Run, Nate Randy and producer Ned. We got some offers on the table. Olivia Dean, we've got the final double pass to give away. By the way, phone lines are open all day. Give us a call, 0800 Will Meyer, with your offer. We got Liz here. Liz, what is on the table?
1: Hello, boys. I've roped in the family for this one. My brother owns a gym in Whangarei, the West Gym in Aotearoa. He's willing to offer a free month membership. If that's not enough for you guys, 6 months.
2: Ooh!
3: Liz,
2: you're in the draw.
1: Let's go!
3: For the 6 months, by the way.
1: We'll take it.
0: Okay, hey, nice. Liz. Appreciate you, Liz. All right, we also got CJ here. CJ, talk to us. What's the offer?
4: Hey, good day, guys. Offer, this is my wife's exact words. She said 2 weeks worth of cleaning and a cooked dinner. If that's not enough, make it a month.
0: Damn! There's a lot of, if that's not enough today.
3: I like it. The desperation is real. The concert's only a few days away.
0: Finger, yeah.
3: CJ, because we're giving this away to

0: some lucky winner, she might have to travel.
1: Yeah, yeah. No, that's sick news.
2: Oh, yo, in the draw.
3: In the draw, CJ.
1: Good. Thank you, guys. You have a lovely one.
3: You too, brother. Man.
2: All right, lastly, we got Jake here. Jake, talk to us. What are we working with?
4: Yo, after hearing, I forgot what her name is. So initially, I was going to offer 10 large buckets of Raglan kettle corn, as I own part of the franchise.
2: Nice.
4: But after hearing it, I'll just go with 6 months free whenever you want. Whenever you want it, you got 6 months worth
0: of kettle corn.
4: 6 months subscription.
0: Wait, what's the subscription again? You lost me.
4: Oh no, no, six months of just whenever you want some.
3: So it's like I can ask for as much kettle corn as I want for 6 months.
4: Yeah, yeah, any within 6 months.
0: Damn,
2: yeah, that's a lot.
0: So do you sell yours by a subscription? How does that work?
4: No. I just heard the first lady say you get what was it? A year or
0: Oh, the gym membership. Yeah. Gotcha.
4: Yeah, yeah. Jake. So I'll just give you a 6 month free membership of my kettle corn.
0: You're in the draw, buddy.
4: Ah, sweet brothers.
3: No worries, nice, man. Good luck to you. Appreciate you, Jake. Oh, we've got some great offers today, man.
0: Threw me off, man.
3: Yeah. Hey. 0800 with Mai is the number to call. If you've got an offer, the phone lines close at 7 p.m, but we're closing them off completely tomorrow at 7 p.m. for your Thursday. So make sure, if you haven't got your offer in, give us a call, man. Here's Eminem.

0: I'm Nate Randy and producer Nips. I'm so confused.
1: I'm getting hammered right now on the text machine. Why is everyone calling you a dog?
0: And they're all from different people. It's not from the same person. Everyone's calling you a dog. Nate, you dog. Nate, you're a bloody dog. This is my favorite one. Nate, you smelly dog.
1: Bro, that's intense. Nate, I think I know where this is coming from.
0: Yeah, why? What did you say about the Kiwis?
1: I didn't say anything about the Kiwis. I had a private conversation. I know where this is from.
0: Because everyone's like, back the Kiwis, Nate, you dog. Back the Kiwis, back the Kiwis. We haven't spoken about the Kiwis at all today.
1: I know. I had a private conversation with Jay Reeve from The Rock. And we were just talking footy. Brody Kane was there. It started, me and Brody Kane were having a chat, right? And we're talking about the league. And then Jay Reeve showed up. And then we all had a chat together. And all I said was, I hope the Kiwis win, but they're going to lose.
0: Oh, to the Kangaroos.
1: Yeah. And it was a private chat amongst three friends, and I was like, Kangaroos 12 and under. And then I walked off.
0: This makes a whole lot of sense now.
1: Someone's even called me a dog in Samoan. Mate, you mightily.
0: And this is how I know they're not. It's like, look. wait. We got the culprit joining us in the building. We got Jay from The Rock. He's joining us in here. look what Jay Jay from The Rock is in the building. Oh man, yeah. There's a whole bunch of Nate, you dogs on 463. Someone, Bridget 63, said you can blame Jay from The Rock, and he joins us here on the show.
2: Oh, kia ora team, how are we?
1: Oh man.
2: That's what happens. You go against the Kiwis, you go against The Rock, baby.
1: It was a private conversation.
0: Well, look at the text line, like, why is this guy getting hammered right now?
1: You know, we got Aussie mates, right? And dog is like the worst you call someone.
2: Exactly.
1: Like, what happened here?
2: Because you were back in the Aussies, so you got to use that language to cut to the bone.
1: This is what I said. I said, I hope the Kiwis win.
2: You said, I'm back in the Aussies, they're looking awesome. The Kiwis suck. And I was like, not on my watch. I won't have it.
1: Are you willing to put something on the line? I got a bet for you.
2: Okay, what have we got? The answer is yes.
1: Yeah?
2: As long as it doesn't involve Powell's shares, we're good.
1: Okay, so an invite to every Powell's party that you host.
2: Yeah.
1: And if the Kangaroos win, Rock Drive changes its name to the My Home Run.
0: For one day.
1: And if you win, if the Kiwis win, everything is Rock Drive.
0: Drive for one day.
2: Let me come up with that other little sweetener, though. I'll text you back the other part. So the Powell's party thing, that's done and dusted. I got control of that. The name change, totally. Vice versa, we get the name here, but I'll come up with that little bit that's the opposite for the Powell's party. It'll be something that you guys are going to do for us.
1: Brother, we run it straight over here.
0: Yeah, we're 10 toes down here, man.
2: He bowled me over in the World Bull Rush Championships in the day.
1: That's a lie, man.
0: Can I also say that just by association, I now have to hate the Kiwis because of me? Okay, so we're locking that in.
1: Yeah.
0: Okay, hey, Jay.
2: I'm going to make coffee. Thanks, guys. Really appreciate it. I love your work.
1: Hey, fan. You're the man, Jay.
0: Appreciate it, Jay. Oh, you heard it here first, man. Hey, we're back into the beats coming up next. 3 minutes away on my...
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0: Olivia Dean, Leon Bridges, the hottest spot here on the My Home Run. Nate Randy, producer Nets. We're actually joined by both of our bosses in the building.
1: Yay!
2: What do you want?
3: Shout out to Callum and Shani, who have been a bright light in our careers here in mine. But what happened on the show about 10 minutes ago, our mana as a whole, as a station, was tested.
0: Yeah.
3: We had J Reed from The Rock in here.
2: Good guy.
3: Great guy. Yeah. We had a private conversation before the show started about the Kiwis versus Kangaroos tomorrow night. And privately, I said to him that I think the Kangaroos are going to win. Private conversation, one-on-one. He announced it on his show, Rock Drive, with Dunk. And out of nowhere, I was getting a blast of texts calling me a dog, a smelly dog.
0: A whole bunch of them. Even in Samoa, they were calling Nate a dog.
3: Yeah. So you know how sometimes our ego gets out of control?
2: Yeah. Sometimes.
3: We brought him in here and we issued him a bet. So if the Kangaroos win, it's awesome for us. It's awesome for us.
0: It's actually great.
3: It's great. It's great for MyFM. They're going to have to change Rock Drive, everything in there, the imaging, the signage, to the My Home Run.
2: And if the Kangaroos lose?
3: They won't. But if they do, but they won't, everything here will be Rock Drive. With Jay and Dunk, but obviously it's Randy just, and myself.
0: It's just like
3: just a day.
0: It's just a day.
2: Are we changing the music as well?
0: Talk to Nate because he
2: say,
0: put me up to this.
2: Did you say we changed the music as well?
3: Some songs.
2: Oh can we give away their prizes? Because their prize is probably better than us.
3: but honestly, we're only bringing in you guys in here and out of courtesy.
0: And like, also, we wouldn't make bets if we didn't think that we were going to win.
3: 100%.
4: No, you guys would. You 100% would, because you like to stir the pot.
0: But we're going to win.
3: We're going to win.
0: We're going to win.
3: Honestly,
0: and imagine having two My Home Runs at the same time.
3: My Home Run over here, My Home Run over there.
2: Yeah, it's good coverage.
3: Yeah.
4: Right. Kevin, up the Kangaroos.
3: Yeah, yeah.
1: Up the Kangaroos.
3: Yeah!
4: No! No!
3: Lastly, Dish asked for next Friday off. He said he's got his high school reunion.
4: Now.
2: Why can't you ask me yourself, Dish?
0: Nibs, anything you want to add while we're here?
4: Yeah.
2: Don't you ask me about partying in the Pacific.
0: Never mind then. But yeah, just that's it.
2: Up the Kangaroos.
3: Yeah.
4: That's a bad bet. I don't know why Callum is so okay with this.
2: Because there's no going back now.
3: not the parents fighting on the show.
0: Oh, man.
3: Yeah! Let's go!
0: We're back into the beat. I appreciate you guys. Love yous. Here's Gailani. Side dollar sign. Nice like this here on mine.

0: Nate, Randy, and producer Nips. Honestly, what a roller coaster of events that was, man.
1: It is what it is, my brother.
0: Tomorrow night, we'll see. Kiwis taking on Kangaroos.
2: Try not to talk about it too much, we might jinx it.
0: Okay. Hey, I know you mentioned this yesterday. ASAP Rocky coming to New Zealand. Live Nation present ASAP Rocky live in Aotearoa now. So he's going to be headlining Spark Arena for one night only, Saturday 12th of December. Mastercard and Westpac presale is on right now. You've got the Live Nation presale, which starts tomorrow at midday, and then general on sale starts Friday 16th of October at 1 p.m. We've got double passes to give away, so you can head over to the MyFM socials, the Facebook, Instagram, for your chance to score a double pass. But if you do want all the information, all the ticketing info, all of that stuff, my.rover.nz, or text ASAP through to 463 for the link. Nice. It's going to be a mad concert, man. We're back into the beats right now. Here is Inner Circle. I've been

0: It's a party here on the My Home Run.
1: I was just catching up on this article. So nearly 30 years after Tupac was gunned down in Vegas, the man behind it has finally been sentenced. Dwayne Davis, a.k.a. Keith D, he got at least 40 years behind bars.
0: Damn.
1: He's 63 right now. So, yeah. Prosecutors said he didn't pull the trigger himself, but he ran the whole thing and handed over the gun. And here's the wild part. This is what sank him, right? It was his own big mouth. He bragged about it in interviews and even wrote a memoir.
0: Oh, bro.
1: Which wrecked the deal that had been keeping him safe from charges. So, 40 years at the age of 63.
0: Damn.
1: Edible.
0: Yeah. That's a long time, man. That's a long time away.
1: R.I.P. to Tupac, even though Randy hates your songs.
0: No, not all of them. It's just like a couple that I don't really like.
1: You don't like Dear Mama and you don't like Changes. Which is sad because there's a real heart.
0: I didn't say anything about Dear Mama. Changes, 100% don't like.
1: Every time Dear Mama plays, you look the other way and go, oh, man, I hate this.
0: Not even. But Tupac's got like bangers.
1: Shush.
0: Hey, we're back into the beats coming up in the next 3 minutes on my...
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0: Nate and Randy.
15: We're producing this. All thanks to Lita from Quick Bites to Crowd Pleasers. Lita has you covered. Hey, just a reminder as well. Phone lines are open. 0800 with Mai for Olivia Dean tickets. All you have to do is give us a trade. If it's good enough, we'll put you in the draw. But also, 5 o'clock, if you're putting in those keywords for that hot spa, that hot spring spa, 5 o'clock is your next clue.
16: 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It was the way it got cracked open. Someone is in big trouble. All
15: right, we'll talk about that after Lauryn Hill. It's Coterie. This one is Lay Your Head. You got the My Home Run. Nate Randy producing Nips on Mai.

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1: Headlines. Someone's hacked into Denmark's national registry, and it's the database with info on basically every Dane. So 8.8 million records got grabbed.
0: Damn.
1: If you're wondering how they did it, this is how it was done. So an IT company that connects to their system and looks after it had an account protected by the password 123456. The worst thing about it, the Danish government didn't even spot the breach for 12 days. They only noticed when an invoice showed some weirdly huge numbers on it for someone trying to get paid. Yeah, bro, that's got to be the worst.
0: 123456.
1: That was the password.
0: They were probably thinking, oh, it's so simple. And because this is like maximum security, they will never guess 123456.
1: Well, someone guessed it. 12 days they didn't notice, bro. Anyway, those are your headlines. All thanks to Novus Glass. Novus Glass have local branches nationwide. They'll even handle your insurance claim.
0: Hey, we're back into the beats right now. Here's Quell P. Still taking offers, by the way. Call through Oyaju with my Olivia Dean tickets. Final double pass to give away. What do you have to offer? This one's called Vacation Love. Here am I.

0: On the My Home Run, Nate Randy and producer Nips.
1: Hey, we didn't talk about last night. Last night, the whole gang went to Spookers.
2: Yeah.
1: Man, what an event it was to watch the premiere of a brand new TV show, a new series called Crystal Lake.
2: Yeah.
1: And man, it lived up to the hype. It was everything I thought it was. It was gory. It was scary. It was violent.
2: It was. And you were laughing the whole time.
1: And the Spookers bit as well. So much fun with you guys, man.
2: Yeah, I hate that stuff. Producer Nips hates that stuff, but really enjoyed the night overall. So shout out to Special PR for looking after us.
1: Thoughts, boys?
2: I heard that we were the loudest by far.
1: Oh, you want me to tell that part?
2: Thoughts and feelings overall, like, I enjoyed it. It was fun.
1: I thought it was a great night, but I get home and I get a message, right? And it was from one of the other girls that was at the event.
2: Mm-hmm.
1: And she was like, I can't believe you guys laughed at certain bits of the show. And I was like, wait, what are you talking about? And she goes, well, there was a serious bit where the little kid who has a deformed face showed up on the screen for the first time and your whole table laughed. I was like, oh, I didn't realize. I thought everybody was laughing. And then she said, and there was a really gory bit where the woman with the machete attacked the guy and cut his face open, and you guys all laughed. And everybody was just looking at you guys. I was like, oh man, I thought everyone laughed again.
2: I didn't feel many people looking at us, to be fair.
3: Yeah, it was dark outside. That probably helped.
1: I didn't know it was an issue that people were talking about us.
2: That's how you know, like, we might not get invited back to those things, man. Because I didn't realize how loud we were until that comment was made.
1: Oh, well, it is what it is.
3: It was also funny.

0: Because we were like the second people to go through the haunted forest, and all you would have heard is a pack of hyenas laughing and Shay almost throwing up the whole way through the maze.
1: The thing is that it was the My Home Run, and then we had Ollie from the Edge with us, with his special lady. And I just felt sorry for him, man, because he just looked like he was a part of us. And we got him here on Oyanja with Maya. Ollie, welcome to the show, man.
2: Yeah, what up? Long time listener, first time caller, fellas. Tell you what, like, I was watching the first episode, locked in, right? Locked in, and then I see that scene that you guys were just talking about, and I look over at Randy, and he's got his hoodie over his face, cracking up, and I'm like, just so confused. I'm like, what is this guy cracking up about? Then I realised, I was like, oh no, we're definitely going to be causing a commotion here.
3: how was your friend next to you?
2: Oh, she was terrified. Tell you what, when we went into that immersive, like, scary experience, and that, like, the chainsaw guy turned up, I kind of, like, was holding on to her the whole time, and then I kind of just, I felt real wretched. I, like, pushed her away and then tried to run away with everyone else and left her behind.
3: I thought she grabbed my ass, but when I turned around, it was your hand, bro.
2: Bro, you weren't supposed to say that on here, mate.
3: I was like, yeah, up to Ollie.
2: I tell you what, though, fellas, I'll definitely go back to that event if we get allowed with you guys again, because Shay just, like, dry reaching the whole time, man. It's so funny.
1: You'll be invited back, bro. I don't know about us, man. Hey, Ollie, we appreciate you, man. We'll catch you a little bit later. But yeah, Spookers, shout out to you. Special PR, shout out to you. Good night overall, man. And we're back into the beats right now. Here is Leona Lewis. Bleeding Love, here on my.

0: Oliver, every night here on the My Home Run. New music here on My.
1: You like it?
0: That song?
1: Yeah.
0: I love that song.
2: They ruined the classic though.
0: I might sound young here. What's the original?
2: Jodeci, Freaking You?
0: Is it really?
1: You don't know? No,
0: oh. I know Jodeci, Freaking You. I can't hear the sample.
2: That's it, bro. It's Jodeci.
0: Really?
2: Yeah. We'll have to play it sometime today.
0: Yeah, have to.
2: I just want to give everyone a quick recap of what happened on the show earlier today. Jay Reeve from The Rock. He had a conversation with me about the Kiwis versus the Kangaroos game. Personal conversation. I said, I think the Kangaroos are going to win 12 and under. He went on his radio show, talked about it openly. People started calling us dogs. Oh, sorry, me a dog.
0: Yeah, not us, mate.
2: So he came in here. We issued a bet. We said, hey, we stand by the fact that we think the Kangaroos are going to win. Love the Kiwis. Think the Kangaroos are going to win. The bet is, if the Kiwis win, we will change everything on our show to Rock Drive, from the screens in here to everything that you hear on the radio to Rock Drive. And if the Kangaroos win, vice versa, we do our show over at The Rock. Everything changes. And then he sent this message.
3: Rightio, mate. I've been having to think about it. Brad, the boss, said there is zero chance of us being able to change the name of our show, that I don't own The Rock Drive. That is his, and it's not mine to be gambling with. But we are going to put it to the coin of destiny to see if it is something that needs to be followed through on. So if the deal goes ahead, the Kiwis lose Powell's tickets to the Powell's party, and then we change to the My Home Run. And if the Kiwis win, you have to change your show to The Rock Drive. And my wife and her friend haven't got tickets to Olivia Dean, and they would love them. The thing sold out. And Little Birdie told me that you and Randy may have tickets. So job's on, handshake, coin of destiny to be flipped, and then we could be on.
0: How did he know about the Olivia Dean tickets, man?
1: Bro, I hate you, man.
0: Who, me? What? I didn't offer it up. I mean, what the hell? Oops, but don't worry. Kangaroos going to win. Relax. What's the coin of death?
2: They've got this big coin. It's a hefty coin. They're going to flip it. If it's heads, then the deal goes ahead. If it's tails, they're going to pull out of the deal.
0: Okay. Okay.
2: Yeah, puss.
0: Okay. 10 toes. 10 toes.
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1: And the size of that bloke. Let's go and have a look.
0: Welcome into another episode of Jungle Chat.
2: And today's special guest is the dragonfly.
0: Hola.
2: Dragonflies were around before the dinosaurs. Fossils show relatives of today's dragonflies flying over 300 million years ago.
0: Damn.
2: And some of those ancient ones had wingspans of about 70 centimeters. So that's the size of a seagull.
0: Buzzy.
2: That's a big-ass dragonfly.
0: Yeah, that's a huge bug.
2: Today's versions are obviously smaller, but they are still the best hunters in the insect world. So dragonflies catch their prey about 95% of the time. A lion manages around 1 in 4. A tiger, 1 in 10.
0: Damn, so these guys are accurate.
2: This is how they do it. They don't chase, they predict. So a dragonfly locks onto its target and flies to where the prey is going to be, not where it is now. So scientists found it uses the same kind of interception strategy as a guided missile.
0: Ha ha! My guy! That's pretty gun.
2: So the eyes, right? Each one is made up of 30,000 tiny lenses, giving it nearly 360-degree vision. It can see almost everything around it at once. They can fly forwards, backwards, hover, and turn on the spot because each of their four wings moves independently.
0: Independently?
2: Independently.
0: What does that mean?
2: I do their own thing, brother.
0: Really? Fuzzy.
2: All right. So next time you swat at something small and quick, just remember the dragonfly. It's been getting away from you for 300 million years.
0: Wow. Someone said baby dragons.
2: Dragons aren't real, mate.
0: No, I'm joking, Jay. I'm joking. I appreciate it. We're back into the beats right now. That is your Jungle Chat for today. Here's Doja Cat. That one is Juicy. You got the My Home Run. Nate Randy producing Nips. On mine.

0: You got the Maha and Ryan, Nate, Randy, and producer Nebs.
1: Oh, guys, cut the music. The deal's off.
0: What, with The Rock Drive?
1: If you missed earlier, we had a bet with The Rock Drive. They came in hot and they said, hey, we heard you guys are supporting the Kangaroos. Let's make a bet. The bet was if the Kiwis win, everything here on the My Home Run changes to The Rock Drive and vice versa. Kangaroos win, everything on Rock Drive changes to My Home Run. We kind of shook hands on it and then they went away. Then they sent us a voice message saying, oh, we got to flip a coin for it. And I was like, what does that mean? And like, oh, we got to flip a coin for it to see if we do it or not. I was like, yeah, whatever. And they were kind of expecting for the coin to flip our way for the deal to go ahead. And they sent another voice message and a video saying, oh, sorry, guys, we flipped the coin and it means tails, so we're not going to do the bet. Yeah, puss. Can you go, like, if you're listening to this right now, can you do me a favor? Because they came in here hot, chest puffed out,
2: facts,
1: shoulders high, talking about Kiwis this, Kiwis that. They backed them all the way. I don't think they do. Because if they were 100% backing the Kiwis, they would not take a backward step.
0: The bet would go through. We were willing to give up Olivia Dean tickets, man.
1: Too much yapping, eh? Too much yapping from Jay and Dunk. Producer Nips, what's their text number?
3: 3520.
1: If you could do me a favor and text The Rock Drive, that's their number, 3520.
0: Yeah.
1: And just write whatever you want, whether it's meow meow or hey puss puss or hey big pussy.
0: Anything along those lines.
1: Yeah, just give it to them.
0: Yeah. Just, oh, look. Yeah, that's the energy. Look, everyone's going fake fans. There's a fake fan.
1: Send that text to The Rock Drive. They all talk. They've backed out of it now.
0: The more text, the better, guys. 3520 is the number to text. They'll know who it's from.
1: So these are the excuses. First one was, they said, oh, their boss is not happy about it. We brought our boss in here and told him straight.
0: And our boss held it down.
1: He said, up the Kangaroos. Then their second excuse was, we do this thing on the show called Coin of Destiny. We have to flip a coin for it. Second excuse. And then they try to scare us. They go, what if you put up your Olivia Dean's tickets for it? We're like, go ahead.
0: Take it.
1: We said yes to that. And now they come out and they go, oh, guys, oh, yeah, we're not going to do it.
3: Coming around here talking that shit.
0: Someone goes, who flips a coin to decide whether or not they're going to make a bet? Why the hell are we going for the Kangaroos?
1: Lisa, just jump on board, mate.
0: 3520.
1: Just text them, bro.
0: It's the number to text. Meow meows.
1: Meow meow.
0: Puss puss. Text that through, man.
1: Anyway, let's get Olivia Dinos.
0: Yeah, here's Eve Christofani.

0: everybody that ticks the rock. The Rock Drive, Jay and Dunk.
1: You guys are real ones, man.
0: You guys, hey, what's the text number again?
2: It is 3520.
0: Yeah, anytime you want to send it, like, say meow meow.
1: Just keep it going.
0: And we got some more offers. Speaking of Olivia Dean, we got Pania here on 0800 with my Pania. What is on the table?
3: Kia ora, Tefano, a gold bangle. So last night, well, I was dead. This morning, I woke up, I jump in the shower, get out of the shower, and then I'm like, hey, what's this on my arm? It's a gold bangle. And I asked my partner, he put it on me when I was sleeping last night, and I want to give it up for these tickets.
0: What?
1: wait, hold on. Take us back to the start.
3: So my partner, he works at a bar, so he comes home at like 2 in the morning.
0: Mm-hmm.
3: And so I'm in bed because I got to get up and go to my hair at like 7:30 in the morning. So I wake up at 6 o'clock, I jump in the shower, I don't even notice this bangle's on me. And then when I get out, I'm like, hey, I see this bangle, and I ask my partner about it. He's like, oh yeah, I put that on you, I got it for you. And I'm like, where, what? And I heard the ad on the radio today, and I was like, yeah, I'm going to offer up this bangle.
0: Damn, your poor partner, man. God. And that was such a cool way to surprise you. Tell as well.
3: Right. I thought it was, pretty cool. That's pretty nice.
0: Also, you're a deep sleeper, man.
3: Yeah. That was real fun.
0: Do you know if it's real gold or not? Gold plated?
3: I have no idea. It looks like real gold. He's a real gold type of person.
0: Like, if these Olivia Dean tickets were up for grabs, would you, like, want to keep it for yourself?
3: No.
0: All right, Pania, you're in the draw.
3: Oh, winning.
0: Hey, thanks, Pania. We've also got Amber here on 0800 with my Amber. Talk to us. What is this offer?
4: So my dad, a car painter and a panel beater, I'll swap the Olivia Dean tickets for a full car paint job.
0: Wow. Oh, okay. Does your dad know?
4: My mum will let him know.
0: There's a lot of these like half offers, man.
4: But he'll do it for me.
0: Okay. Okay. All right.
1: We trust you.
0: Okay. We appreciate that, Amber. Thank you.
4: Thank you.
0: That's a cool prize, man.
1: That is a cool prize. A free paint job
0: for your car.
1: What color would you go?
0: Oh no, the kangaroo's on it. 3520 is the number to text, by the way. Keep sending those meow meows through to The Rock. And we're back into the beats up next. Oh, real quickly, if you're after that spa, remember, just under $48,000 it's worth. A code word for you is coming up in the next 3.5 on My.
5: We have given Nate and Randy on the My Home Run our very last double pass to Olivia Dean. 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
6: Nate and Randy.
0: We got our brother producer Ness with us as well. Welcome into the show. It's all thanks to Leader. When life's busy, Leader makes mealtimes easy.
27: 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And the reason's so stupid, but I'll tell you next.
0: Okay, we'll get into it after Nisha Mystic. Right now though, we are back into it. His blast. This one is Just My Type here on the My Home Run.

0: Nija Mystic. That one is Nija 101. You got the My Home Run, Nate, Randy, and producer Nebs.
1: Headlines. A tech boss by the name of Shyam Sankar, he works for Palantir, which a lot of people don't like. They make like military weapons and stuff like that. Mm-hmm. But he's come out saying that some AI researchers have actually started smoking. Why, you ask? It's to show how much they believe AI is going to cure cancer.
2: Oh, so they're doing it. So then
1: they're like, don't worry about it, guys. This is how much I believe AI is going to cure cancer. I'm going to start smoking.
2: Like,
1: and this is the line. This is the line they use.
2: Wow.
1: I'm going to put my lungs where my mouth is.
2: Pause.
1: Which is crazy, bro.
2: Yeah, that's
1: you know, it's scary when smart people start acting dumb.
2: Yeah, that's a crazy type of ego.
1: Yeah.
2: To have. That they're just like, nah, all good. Like, all good. All good about the side effects.
1: I reckon we must have like 10 years left, eh? That's a joke, everybody. Like,
2: again, bad joke. But like, those are like supposed to be the smartest people that we have on this earth. And they're just like, nah, trust us. Trust us.
1: Different kind of smart. Just smart with numbers, eh? But you put them in a bar, they don't talk to anybody.
2: No street smarts.
1: That's always on the internet looking at animals. 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
2: Back into the beach right now. Here's Bryson Tiller. This one has dropped the low. You got the My Home Run. Nate Randy, producer Nips. On mine.

0: I'm Ron, Nate, Randy, and producer Nebs. We got some more offers. For Olivia Dean, we got Saskia here on 0800 with my Saskia. What is this offer?
1: Kia ora, I'm offering you 5 boxes of 8 palusami pies.
2: Done, you're in.
0: That's 40 pies.
2: Where's the pickup?
1: It can be delivered. Happy to deliver it for the ticket. Over lockdown, my husband came up with his own little business, which he refuses to make them now, but I guarantee you they're probably the best palusami pies in Auckland.

0: win.
1: Hell yeah.
2: Okay.
1: Saskia, you're in the draw.
0: Thank you so much.
1: No, thank you.
2: We've also got Liam here on 0800 with my Liam. What is this offer, buddy?
3: Yo, what's happening, boys? Hey, look, I am willing to trade my iPhone 16 Plus.
1: 16?
3: 16 Plus, yeah.
1: Man, that's a
3: new... the one I'm talking to you on right now. You can have it.
1: Oh, damn. What are you going to use?
3: Oh, man, just, you know, landline.
1: Liam, because of your dedication, man, you're in the draw, brother.
2: Wow.
3: Oh, let's go.
1: Good luck, my man. Oh.
3: All right, thank you.
1: Is there anything on the phone that we should be worried about?
3: Nah, man. It'll be clear. I'll clear it.
1: Clear it. Hey, shot Liam, we appreciate you, bro. Good luck. And remember, the phone lines are still open. 0800 with my 0800 946 624. They're officially closed tomorrow at 7 p.m. As many offers as you can. Only one offer is gonna win come Friday. Okay, we are back into the beats right now. Here is J. Cole, Missy Elliott.
4: Hey,
1: this one is Nobody's Perfect. Here on my

0: New music from Nipa, teaming up with Jordan Ward. Some R&B, that one is called Casey, here on the My Home Run.
1: Have you got any, like, African music?
0: African music. Let me double check.
1: I have this real story, cool story, I should add, that I just found. Did you know that in Ghana, people are buried in coffins shaped like their lifelong passions?
0: Oh, sorry. This is the only African music I could find. It was Davido. He's unavailable. But I didn't realize that that was going to be the story. Sorry.
1: You're good. But how about that, man? So I'm looking at some of the coffin ideas that people have been getting buried in.
0: Right.
1: There's a fish.
0: So their lifelong passion was
1: fishing.
0: Like fishing, yeah.
1: Another one is a Kit Kat.
0: Damn, okay.
1: They like to bake.
0: Do you bake Kit Kats?
1: I don't know. Probably use that as an ingredient.
0: Oh, like favorite ingredient. Yeah.
1: There's a couple of Nike shoe shaped coffins. Not just painted on. The coffins are shaped like these things.
0: Man, they're all committed to the cause, eh? Yeah.
1: There's a sailing boat, a bottle of Coke, and it's full sugar Coke. There's a jalapeno. There's a coffin shaped like a crab. All the details as well, all the legs.
0: Wow. What would yours be?
1: Me?
0: And what was your coffin? Would it be like a Brisbane Bronco logo?
1: Nah, they have people confused. They're like, what is that? Is that two buns? You must like the bakery. What do you produce, Nevs?
2: Appropriately, I would go a guitar.
1: Hey,
2: for the radio.
1: Nice.
0: That would be good. Yeah.
2: Wait. I can't say the other one on here.
0: Okay.
1: What about you, bro?
0: It'll probably be like my favorite shoe or something like that.
1: True to form, eh?
0: Yeah.
1: True to form.
0: it would be something like that. Or like a shisha pipe or something like that.
1: Sure, it's not a mirror. Anyway, if you are from Ghana, hopefully we did that respectfully. We got it signed off by one of the boys here that is from Ghana.
0: Because, you know, sometimes we read stories, but they're fake. But this one was like 100% legit.
1: No scram.
2: He also added that it's quite common practice in Ghana to advertise the funerals on a billboard so that anyone that knows the person can rock up and have a feed and have a drink with those people. So it's crazy.
1: That's hectic.
0: That's a mad celebration of life, man.
1: Yeah. Anyway, I was going to say something stupid. Didn't make sense, but... Because you know how it's a funeral?
0: Yeah.
1: I was going to say, all the best for you.
0: Oh, yeah, nah. That's not something you wish all the best
1: anyway,
0: for.
1: Anyway, move on.
0: We're back into the beats up next. 4 minutes away. Make sure you guys are keeping it locked on My.
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0: Adela. That's one of your favorite songs at the moment, ain't it?
1: I love this song.
0: Nicole Kidman. Yeah. It's still growing on me, but it is everywhere at the moment on social media.
1: The first time I heard it, it hit me like a ton of bricks.
0: How so?
1: I just felt it.
0: Damn. Nah, is it, has, does it have anything to do with like the videos being made? On-
1: oh, yeah, there's a skill. her name's Peggy Gou.
0: Yeah. She's G-O-U. A famous DJ.
1: I think she's the most beautiful woman in the world.
0: She is gorgeous. Yeah. She is gorgeous. She's been here a couple of times. Maybe next time she's in New Zealand, we'll go.
1: To do what?
0: To watch her.
1: What does she do?
0: She's a DJ.
1: Oh, yo.
0: What did you think she did?
1: I don't know. I just watched the video.
0: Anyways.
1: Today's a big day. Today is World Standards Day.
0: What does that mean?
1: I don't know, but do you have any standards? What's one standard that you live by that you cannot falter on? No matter what, you will not buckle.
0: Damn, producer Nips.
2: Mine is be passionate about something. Like, could be anything, could be music, could be reading, could be fitness, just like have a passion.
0: Yeah, that's a good one.
1: Well, which one is it?
2: It could be anything. I'm not one to tell you what you should be passionate about, but as long as you're really interested in something, then I think that's an attractive quality.
1: Said from a girl with no standards. Like, it's good. Be passionate about something. You can't even tell us what it is.
0: I was going to say something similar, like just have like drive, you know?
1: Yeah.
0: Like I want you to want something.
1: If we all had drive, we wouldn't be working here.
0: What do you mean? Damn.
1: This is a low ceiling job. Like, to be fair, right? We don't have to think too much. We don't have to do too much. If we really applied ourselves, we would not be working here.
0: Where would you be working then?
1: Well, I'm limited at the moment.
0: I know you're a man of no standards, but like, and I say that respectfully, but yeah. What's a standard that you...
1: I always speak my mind.
0: I like that one.
1: I don't like to go home and mull over things that I could have said.
0: Yeah.
1: If I feel a certain way about something, I will say it then and there. Mm-hmm. And then I'll let you deal with it.
0: That's very, very true. Every single one of us has been in a conversation with Nate where he has spoken his mind. But it's better that way.
1: Oh, yeah.
0: It's 100% better that way.
1: Yeah. Unlike the guys from The Rock Drive...
0: 3520, by the way, if you want to send your meow meows.
1: If you missed it, because you might not have heard this story, but we had a bet with The Rock Drive, and they came up with this idea like, oh, you guys hate the Kiwis, let's have a bet. And we're like, yeah, let's have a bet then. Loser had the bet. We were back in the Kangaroos. So if we lost, our whole studio would have to be decked out as Rock Drive, the screens.
0: 10 toes down on it too.
1: The music on the station. We agreed to the bet, and vice versa for them.
0: Mm-hmm.
1: They backed out of it. No mana, no standards.
0: Yeah. They told us it was a coin flip. So yeah, 3520, that's the Rock number if you want to send those messages over there. Anything will do. Mm. The more the merrier. We're back into the beats.

0: Take off. That one is Hotel Lobby. Here are the My Home Run. Now, I know we talk a lot of rugby league on the show, but from tomorrow, the Rugby League World Cup. The Rugby League World Cup, sorry. It kicks off October 15th.
1: Chair are you sitting in?
0: And the My Morning Crew, they are declaring the nation that they want to get behind, right? So I believe Nixon, Kangaroos, Storm Kiwis, obviously, Tegan, Mate Maatonga, and then you got producer Aaron back in Tor. And now it's your time to choose. Kiwis, Tor, could be England, could be Fiji, could be PNG. Rep yours and be into one, right? So just text CUP through to 463, vote, and keep an eye on the live supporter tracker. 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
2: Nice.
0: And it's all thanks to Sky Sport. 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Rugby World Cup starts 15th of October. Every game live on Sky Sport. We're back into the beats right now. Here is Mariah Carey. Throwing you back some ODB on this track as well. It's called Fantasy. Here am I.
3: Keeping it real, son.
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3: The shining star. You're my shining star, girl. Yo.

0: LMA, that one is 100. Here on the My Home Run, Nate Randy, producer Neps. Hey, we're back to the Beats Up next, 3.5 minutes away. Also, My Must See Movie of the Week, directed by Taika Waititi. 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
14: Nice. 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
13: All right, we'll talk about that coming up next. Here's YG Marley. Fair. This side is

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1: Headlines.
0: Lance Bass from NSYNC hates that he has to work a 9 to 5 and doesn't understand why he has not been set up for life. When he was with the band NSYNC, they were barely paid. Number one album, sold out tours, screaming fans everywhere. And what was he getting? $35 a day allowance.
2: Hey!
0: $35, man. Even when the first proper check cleared, it was just 10 grand, and that's after years of hits.
2: JC's the one that doesn't really sing that much, eh?
0: No,
2: Sorry.
0: Lance Bass.
2: So Lance was the one, that like doesn't really sing that one. Blonde one, eh?
0: I really don't know how much he actually does sing or if he does work in the background. But he's a prominent member of the band.
2: True.
3: If he doesn't sing much, then, you know, 10K sounds all good.
0: Apparently that was all of them except one guy.
2: Justin Timberlake. Really? Not even JC? Like the second lead? Damn.
0: So yeah, it was just 10 grand after these hits, and he reckons the merchandise alone made millions. And he reckons they're basically working for free. So he's not filthy rich from the band like everyone thinks. So he would like it if, when he's working his 9 to 5, you take it easy, you know? He won't reveal where he works because he wants people to stop. Yeah. Just understand that he does have to work for a living.
2: That's why you see a lot of those, like the ones that don't make, like for example, everyone except for Justin Timberlake, they have like a side hustle. Like I know JC, he was one of the judges on America's Best Dance Crew. The smaller one, I forgot his name, but he was the host of that boy band, boy girl thing on Netflix.
3: Yeah.
2: So they have like other side hustles.
0: They do these shows like Armageddon as well to sign autographs and whatnot. But on average, that makes about $5,000 a festival.
2: Damn.
3: It's common in boy bands, eh? Even with Nijan Mystic.
0: What do you know about Nijan Mystic?
3: Now, one of those songs, he's an IT guy at AUT.
0: Oh, yeah, good on him.
3: Yeah.
0: I think that's different.
3: Oh, yeah.
0: Yeah. Shout out to the boys of Nijan Mystic.
2: Wait, you know, because you were obviously around like that time when they were popping. Mm-hmm. NSYNC, biggest boy band at that time?
0: It was like them and Backstreet Boys.
2: Mm. Damn.
0: Wow. Thanks for making me sound like I was.
2: Because you know, you get those reels on your TikTok and it's like biggest boy band from 1999 or 2000. It was like NSYNC and those guys.
0: They were huge. These guys were massive, man.
2: Damn.
0: But yeah, bottom line is, if you see him working his 9 to 5, just don't hassle him, man.
2: Let him be. Hey, we're back into the beats right now. Here's Wale, Almeen. You don't know. It's on Overthink. Here am I.

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3: Even at 91 years old, grandfather Aldwyn Barnsby doesn't do things by halves, except today's run. 21 Ks with no signs of slowing down. A special start this morning, 30 minutes before everyone else, at WA Marathon Club's 42nd annual half marathon. Then the moment everyone had been waiting for, crossing the finish line in just over 3 hours.
4: I enjoyed the run, a little bit. Traction slower than I wanted, but the main thing is to get out and finish.
0: That's crazy, man.
5: Is that a good time?
0: That was. You know how I did the half last year with Storm?
5: Yeah.
0: We finished it at the same time as him.
5: No way! Damn.
0: He's 91 years old.
5: Yo, props. Well done.
0: That is insane. And he's going to be heading over, I forgot where, but he's going to be heading over to compete in the the senior games.
5: Mm.
0: And he's going to be running a marathon there as well. So
5: he's going to smash him.
0: 91 and still going. That's
5: the real
0: crazy.
5: Big
0: Straight up. But that is your TikTok news.
1: The My Home Run with Nate and Randy.
2: TikTok.
1: Breaking news.
0: Back to the beats right now. Here is Snoop Dogg, Justin Timberlake.

0: Friday here on the My Home Run. Nate, Randy, producer, Nitz. We've got Dish on the My Heart 20 in here as well.
1: All right, boys. Are we all set for the launch of the Rugby League World Cup? What are we doing? What do we put on our cars? How are we decorating our houses? Randy, what are you doing?
0: I don't know yet, but I think I'm going to get a tour flag.
1: Hey.
0: Just not only because, like, I see you guys every day. Two of my best friends. Like, I want to represent something. I'm not really like a league fanatic like that, but if I'm going to, I'll do it for my muscles, man.
1: My God.
0: No, and you know what was cool? Yesterday, we were on our way back from Spookers, and there was a few cars in front of us that had their Samoan flags like going crazy. So it'll be cool to be a part of a movement, man.
1: You're converted, eh?
0: Well, there's no Filipino team.
1: Ah, yeah.
2: Let's put a Samoan flag on your car.
0: I mean, yeah, we could.
1: Dish, what are you up to?
2: Honestly, I think I'm ready to start decorating my car with flags as well. Eh? Mm. I used to have one massive flag for the last World Cup. I had this one massive flag that would just hang out, but I want more. Like, yeah. I want heaps of flags.
0: Oh, wow. Where do you guys get the flags from? I feel like whenever I go to shops, they're always sold out.
1: You should get heaps of little ones and then plant them on your bonnet, but super glue them.
2: See, like that.
0: Don't super glue them because...
2: Oh, yeah, duct tape, duct tape, duct tape.
1: I think look sharp. You can maybe get the flags.
0: Okay. Yeah. What are you doing?
1: Nah, nothing. I don't need that kind of trouble in my life.
0: Producer Nibs, are you Kiwis, eh?
3: Yeah, supporting the Kiwis, and I'm going down to watch them in Christchurch next weekend, which will be mean.
1: Are you going to watch the game or are you going to watch that girl?
3: Multitasker.
0: By the way, the jerseys are in like a lot of stores now. I went to a Sterling Sports over the weekend, just gone. Heaps of jerseys there. If you're looking to support a team or buy a jersey or get amongst it, for sale, man, they're everywhere.
2: It's too much, man. So, yeah. Bro, there's heaps of jerseys now. Like, they've got a 1990-something jersey to this year's jersey, last year's jersey. And if you want to buy them all, they're like 100 plus.
1: Dynasty milking everyone's money. Eh?
2: They're getting a skirt.
0: Hey, but hey, if you're about it, you're about it. If you want to grab a jersey, grab a jersey.
1: Landlord comes looking for the rent. Oh, you want a jersey?
0: Hey, we're back into the meets up next. 4 minutes away. Got to catch up with Dish on the My Heart 20. See what's going down on the show after 7.
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7: 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Sing it to me.
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0: Chris Brown, and that one is obvious. Here on the My Home Run, you got Nate Randy, producer Nibs, and should I say a movie star?
1: Yes.
0: In the building. We got Dish on the My Heart. What's
2: up, boys? Kia ora, kia ora.
0: Can you tell us a little bit more for people that don't know?
2: So I'm part of the second part of Inky Pinky Ponky, which was a huge movie in the Pacifica community a few years back. And they've come back and they've run it back, and because of popular demand, having a part two. And yeah, I'm basically a radio host on it with shout out to Moso Charlie Pomee. We're part of the radio show that's on that movie.
0: Nice, solid, man. Congratulations, yo, man.
3: Both of you guys are just natural talents in front of a camera.
2: Nah, we love it, eh? It was a mean experience. Like, the team took care of us. Honestly, guys, the feeling of being on a movie set, solid. You're like a princess. Gee, I didn't have to do anything but act. They called me talent.
0: And you've said this before. You've always wanted to kind of like go down that route, eh?
2: Yeah, I've always wanted to be an actor. It's a bummer that like I just basically played myself. I was keen to put on an act there, like if they wanted me to be emotional, like cry on cue just like that.
3: Ah, hey, okay, I got something for you.
2: Oh, no.
3: Okay, now that we've got cameras in the studio.
0: Oh, right?
3: Yeah. I'm going to give you the scene, okay? Okay, here we go. You're a successful rugby league player, played multiple tests for Tor Samoa, but the coach has to come and tell you that you're no longer in his plans and you're not going to be playing in this year's World Cup. Uh-huh. Go.
2: Honestly, Coach, I've been training my whole life for this moment, Coach. Just one more chance, Coach. I promise I'll be good, Coach. No way. I've got a family, Coach. Scene.
0: It was the honest to who.
3: That movie, straight to Amazon.
0: Hey, but congratulations.
2: Thanks, boys.
0: When does the movie officially come out?
2: It's in select, it's like a few select cinemas in New Zealand on Thursday.
0: Nice.
2: I'm pretty sure Mannix, yeah. Westfield, Westgate, down in Wellington. Yeah, and then.
3: Does it feel better that someone sets up the camera instead of you doing it yourself?
2: Nah, yeah. I don't know what you mean, but I understand.
0: None of your tripod ones, eh? Oh, man. Hey, but yeah, bro, congratulations, man. That's awesome.
2: Thanks, boys.
0: Talent.
2: I went and had a geese. So, do you know Tom Hanks in his first debut movie on the big screen? He only had 4 minutes on screen. I had 4 minutes, 17
0: yeah.
2: seconds.
0: Yeah.
2: Hollywood, here we go.
0: Hollywood or Bollywood? No, I was asking.
2: Oh, I didn't mind doing both.
3: Always making Indian jokes, this guy.
0: No, I thought he said Bollywood. That's what I said.
3: Honestly, just be respectful, bro.
0: I am.
3: Mm-hmm. I don't know what's going on with Filipinos versus Indians. I don't know if there's like a traditional history there, but mate, you're bringing it to the show.
0: They're trying to get down after 7. On the My Heart 20, here's Kendrick Lamar, Swimming Pools here on the My Home Run.
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4: Headshot.
5: Frank.
4: Sit down.
5: Frank.
4: Stand up.
5: Frank.
4: Pass out.
5: Frank.
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0: the My Home Run. Hey, just a reminder. Obviously, we've got the last double pass to Olivia Dean, which is, it's getting really close. Saturday is going to be the day where she performs to 25,000 fans at Western Springs, Te Waiorea. We've been doing this thing where essentially to get the final double pass, you have to offer something, you have to trade something up. Tomorrow at 7 p.m., that's the cutoff, that's the deadline. No more offers after 7 p.m. tomorrow, Thursday.
1: I can't wait to see who wins this double pass and find out what we get in return.
0: Yeah. Because remember, the winning offer is going to again be given away to someone as well. So if you've got these offers, let us know. 0800-WIN-MY, 0800-946-624. And then again tomorrow from 3 to 7, 7 p.m. is that cutoff, man. You're going to want to have to get through. We got maybe close to 50 offers already. So we've got a lot. Hey, producer Nips.
2: Yeah, there's some really good ones hidden here. Some of my personal favorites are the free bouncy castle hire. I reckon that'd be gangster because you said it can fit adults as well. So that'd be real fun. I also quite liked the $600 Beyblade starter kit.
0: Mm-hmm.
2: That'd be a fun one. And then also one that's piqued my interest is the blacksmith forged katana sword.
1: Ooh.
0: We got some goodies in there.
2: We got some crazy offers, man.
0: Yeah, we got some goodies in there. Tomorrow, 3 p.m. phone lines will open again for Olivia Dean. Final double pass, man. We're back into the beats right now. Here is Jennifer Lopez.

0: Timbs. That one is what you need. Wrapping up the show for a Wednesday. That is us done and dusted. Plans, Haps. What are you guys getting up to for Wednesday?
1: I'm going to go check out the Street Fighter movie.
0: Yes. It's going to be good, man. It's going to be good. I'm looking forward to it, but like I said, these fighting movies, I get a little bit, I don't have like the highest of expectations.
2: It's an all-star lineup, Oos.
0: Yeah, I heard. They got Roman Reigns in today.
2: 50 Cent.
0: Yeah, true.
2: Cody Rhodes, Jason Momoa.
1: It buzzes me out when you say you don't have the highest expectations because some of the movies you come and talk to us about, bruh, you are the last person to be a film critic.
0: Yeah, true. No, that is true.
1: You should watch this movie because in this movie, the judge of the court is AI. It's like, bro.
0: That was a good movie with Chris Pratt. Chris Pratt? Isn't it not? Is it Pratt or Oh, Pratt, my bad.
1: My little Pratt.
0: Dish, holding it down on the My Heart 20 up next.
2: Yeah, on the My Heart 20, counting down 20. You know the go, Fano.
0: Hey, don't be lazy, man. Oh, sorry.
2: Counting down 20 of the hottest hip-hop and R&B tracks from Aotearoa and around the world.
0: Yeah. Hey, we'll catch you guys tomorrow. Same time, same place. Producing this. We'll see you from 3 p.m. tomorrow.
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0: All right, we'll catch you guys later. 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
2: 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Welcome on into the My Hot 20 countdown for your Wednesday night. Happy Wednesday, whanau. The middle of the week, if you've just wrapped up from mahi. Hey, congratulations on making it to the end of your working day. And if you're on your way to mahi, have fun, good luck. I'll be hanging out with you up until midnight tonight. We're going to be counting down 20 of the hottest hip-hop and R&B tracks from Aotearoa and around the world. I'm excited, man. It's Wednesday, which means one more sleep, and then a Rugby League World Cup kicks off tomorrow night. The Kiwis taking on the Kangaroos. I'll tell you guys about the lineup very, very soon. Some pretty cool changes. But first, kickstarting off our show as we normally do with last night's number one song, Olivia Dean and Leon Bridges. She's coming to Aotearoa on Saturday, by the way. This one is The Hardest Part on My.

Olivia Dean featuring Leon Bridges, The Hardest Part, coming in at number one last night on your My Hot 20 countdown. I hope you guys are excited if you've got tickets to see her live, man. She's going to be taking over Western Springs Bowl. I know Nate and Randy are very excited. They've been rubbing it in our faces. I wasn't able to get a ticket, so if you've got a ticket, bro, enjoy it, eh? But this Thursday, kicking off 10 p.m. New Zealand time, the Rugby League World Cup is officially kicking off with the Kiwis taking on the Kangaroos. The Kiwis have announced their team, and I'm looking at it right now. It's in front of me. We're looking stacked, man. Fullback, Kalen Ponga. Our wingers, Jermaine Isaako, Ronaldo Mulitalo, and our centres, Dane Gagai, debuting for the Kiwis, Casey McLean. 6 and 7, Cody Nikorima, Jerome Hughes. Number 8, James Fisher-Harris. Our hooker, Jeremy Marshall-King. Moses Leotza at 10. Isaiah Papali'i and Brent Nokora at our edges. And then 13, Joseph Tapine. Our bench, Tamari Martin, Nofahu White, Aaron Clark, Xavier Willison. What a lineup, man. Engine room lineup. It's going to be going down tomorrow night, 10 p.m. our time. If you're going to watch the game, cheer on the boys. If you're going for the Kangaroos, like the My Home Run. So actually, I'll tell you guys about the My Home Run boys. They did a bit of a bet today, and everything's gone south, man. I'll tell you guys more about it later on in the show, but coming up in the next three songs, we're bringing it back for Wednesday. It's our midweek wins. Make sure to keep a lock. We'll get into that in the next three songs right now. You're number 20 for your Wednesday night. Coterie, it's all day on My.

Kehlani featuring Usher, Shoulda Never, coming in at number 18 on your My Heart 20 countdown for your Wednesday night. We haven't done this in a while, but I wanted to do it because I've got a... I don't know if it's a small... Nah, I've got to have 10 toes. It's a big one for me, and I wanted to bring it out on the show and to celebrate, and then in return, I wanted you all to text through, and we all celebrate each other's wins. Last night, I went to a movie premiere. I've been to a lot of movie premieres through the job. Last night was a bit different because last night's movie premiere, I was actually in the movie, guys. I am officially in a movie, and I got lines, and I'm on screen. What was it? Approximately four minutes and a bit. I'm on screen, and yeah, I'm officially gonna be in cinemas on the 15th. Bro, honestly, my role is, it's not a big role, but just knowing that my name is at the end credits and I'm on the screen, it's a big win for me. You can catch the movie's called Inky Pinky Ponky 2. It's gonna be in a select few cinemas on the 15th onwards. I'll let you guys know more information.

about it, please go watch it. It's an amazing story. And then of course you're gonna see me in there. I say a few words here and there, and hopefully it's a good performance. But yeah, that's my big win, man. I went to the premiere and it felt weird, eh? Like, you know, like this is probably what like Brad Pitt and them all feel when they go to their own movie premieres, eh? And they see themselves on the big screen and they're like, oh, that's me up there. That was my feeling. I was like, damn, that's me up there. But that's my win. That's my win for the week. I wanted to celebrate it here. And in return, you can call through on 0800-WIN-MY or give us a text 463. It's our midweek wins. Tell us, man, big or small, and we'll celebrate you in the next three songs. Make sure to keep a lock right now. We're throwing it back with this track. Sub Mario, taking a break from the countdown. This one is Let Me Love You on MY.

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Number 16 on your My Heart 20 countdown for your Wednesday night, Femi. That one is Noble. Let's do this, man. Midweek wins, it's back. And it's because I had a, to be honest, it was a big win. Finally, made my debut on an official movie in the cinemas. Holy heck! I actually got 4 minutes for my role on screen time. It's not much, but I still had lines and stuff. But I wanted to bring it out to the show and celebrate. It's going to be in cinemas this Thursday. Inky Pinky Ponky 2 at select few cinemas, though. So if you're wanting to watch it, probably have to hit up those cinemas, eh? But that's my win for the week, finally. I wanted to celebrate it. And there's a few Texas who are helping me celebrate it. Thank you very much. And then for our wins from our My Whānau, to be honest, there's a whole heap of you here. I'm going to try my best to read out all of them. Jaden said, I made it to work on time 3 days in a row. My boss thinks I've changed as a person. Nah, I've just been leaving the house before my Uber gets too expensive. That's good also. Mal goes, cooked dinner at home last night instead of buying takeaways. I saved $30, then spent $28 at the dairy. We moving. Hey, that's all goods, Mal. You didn't have takeaways. Tash goes, I paid all my bills before payday, and I still had $50 left. I don't know who I am anymore. Might start giving out financial advice. Bro, well, here for that, Tash. Shione, finally booked my WAF. Shione, I finally booked my WAF in service instead of ignoring the dashboard light. My mechanic said, good to see you again, my brother. It's been a year. Oos. Nah, that's a win. Also, I shouldn't be laughing. Lani reckons, my mom made me a plate to take home after Sunday dinner and packed extra for lunch. I'm 28, but apparently I'm still her baby. Ah, that's good. Losso goes, my crush replied to my story with more than just an emoji this time. Well, basically on the talking stages now. I don't want to ruin it. Hey, that's the one, sis. Nikki, went 3 whole days without checking my ex's socials. Oh, Nikki. And then this big one, Aaliyah. I got accepted into the course I've been wanting to go to for ages. I've been doubting myself for months. So this means the world to me. It's time to back myself and give it a go. Bro, that's the one, Aaliyah. Fetsu, finally got approved for my first car loan. Been catching buses and asking for my cousins to drop me out to places for so long now. And I finally get to get myself a car. Hey, that's the one, Fetsu. You make sure to make those car payments, eh? We're going to get back into your countdown after this My Heart 20 Heat Seeker. Some Sasha Keeble. Hey, we're playing Sasha Keeble. Options on my...

DJ Goja, Jason Derulo, and Melody Michiko coming in at number 14 on your Maha Tony countdown for your Wednesday night. It's buzzing every time I hear that song now. Every time I see that song or I hear it, it's always going to take me back to that girl, Mele, who danced on the stage when Jason Derulo was here. I've just checked the socials. Bro, he's re-uploaded that video like 10 times already. Like, he loves that, eh? Like, there's been a lot of girls jumping on stage and dancing, but I don't think anyone from around the world has ever come close to how good Mele danced to that song. And she only learned that dance 5 minutes before hitting the stage, which is some crazy work, man. We're going to get back into your countdown after this My Hot 20 throwback. It's some Lil Jon and Eastside Boys. This one is

It's my, the hottest hip hop and R&B. Bryson Tiller dropped the low, coming in at number 12 for your My Heart 20 countdown for your Wednesday night. Hey, just a quick update, whanau. 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It's full on, but it's like a TV, G. Honestly, it's like, it's cool to see like what Nate and Randy actually do when they're talking, eh? 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

0: Jalen called, "Ma boo, here on your My Heart Sony with Desh hanging out with you." That song's actually all good, Z. If you like it, text music 3463. I'll send you a link to my music lab. All you got to do is tell us how much you love the music. If you don't like it, you can also tell us, and you'll automatically go in the drawer to win yourself a pretty cool prize. Well, back into your countdown in the next 3 minutes. Make sure to keep it locked on my.
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14: Yes, kia ora, tala falava. Welcome on into My Hot 20 countdown for your Wednesday night with Desh here hanging out with you. We got 10 more songs to count down for the rest of the night, whanau. And because it's a Wednesday, one more sleep, and then the Rugby League World Cup kicks off. Kangaroos taking on the Kiwis over in Australia. 10 p.m. kickoff for New Zealand. And speaking of the Rugby League World Cup, in preparation, I've been doing this thing on the show where we get an artist from Australia and an artist from New Zealand, and we put them head to head, and you guys vote whose artist song is better, and we play that song out. Tonight I thought we'd change it up and we go with boy bands. So for Australia, representing the Kangaroos, we got the Justice Crew.
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If you want to hear that song for the Kangaroos, Justice Crew, que será? Text the keyword just 3463. And for Aotearoa New Zealand representing the Kiwis, we had to go with Titanium.

If you want to hear that song fully played out, text the keyword titanium through to 463. And coming up in the next three songs, we'll pick which one gets the most votes and we'll play it out for you guys tonight. Right now, here's your number 10 for your Wednesday night. It's Coterie. This one is Lay Your Head. Oh my.

T-Pain, Bodywork here on your My Heart 20 with Dish, hanging out with you for your Wednesday. Going down this Thursday, finally the Rugby League World Cup kicks off and the Kangaroos and Kiwis will be going head-to-head as the World Cup opener. And I thought we'd do something fun where we'd get a New Zealand song go up against an Australian song. And tonight we're doing boy bands. At the end of the day, for Australia, the Kangaroos have gone with Justice Crew, Que Sera. And all you had to do was text the keyword Justice Crew or just 2463 if you want to hear the song fully played out. Singing la la la la, Que Sera. I'm not going to lie, big fan of the song. And representing us here in Aotearoa, the Kiwis,

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0: Number six on your My Heart Tuning Countdown for your Wednesday night, Kehlani featuring Leon Thomas. That one is Sweet Nothings. And if you missed it earlier today, speaking of the Rugby League World Cup, the My Home Run Boys got into a bit of a tiff with The Rock, eh?
1: If you missed it earlier, we had a bet with The Rock Drive. 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Let's make a bet. If the Kiwis win, everything here on the My Home Run changes to The Rock Drive and vice versa. 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Then they sent us a voice message saying, oh, we got to flip a coin for it. And like, oh, we got to flip a coin for it to see if we do it or not. I was like, and they sent another voice message and a video saying, oh, sorry, guys, oh, we flipped the coin and it means tails, so we're not going to do the bet. Yeah, puss, puss, puss, puss, puss. Can you guys, like, if you're listening to this right now, can you do me a favor? Because they came in here hot, chest puffed out, shoulders high, talking about Kiwis this, Kiwis that. They backed them all the way. I don't think they do. Because if they were 100% backing the Kiwis, they would not take a backward step.
2: The bet would go through. We were willing to give up Olivia Dean tickets, man.
1: If you could do me a favor and text The Rock Drive, that's their number, 3520.
2: Yeah.
1: And just write whatever you want, whether it's meow meow, or hey, puss, puss, or hey, big pussy.
2: Anything along, whoa. Anything along those lines. Anything along those lines.
1: Yeah, just give it to them.
2: Yeah.
1: Just.
2: Oh, look, yeah, that's the energy. Look, everyone's going fake fans. There's a fake fan.
1: Send that text to The Rock. They all talk. They've backed out of it now.
2: The more text, the better, guys. 3520 is the number to text. They'll know who it's
0: Yeah, you have it, man. The Rock Boys pulled out of the bet. If you want to send them, you know, a little message on behalf of MyFM, text it through to 3520. Bro, just tell them, hey, like, don't come in our studio acting all hard and stuff, and then you guys fold. I know I folded with my bet, but I didn't initiate the bet. They initiated it. 3520 is the number to text. You know, just, bro, spam The Rock for us, eh? We're going to get back into the beach right now with the Maha Tini Heatseeker. It's the Kid Leroy. This one is Sleep.

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1: Good work, team. We've done it. We've counted down 19 of the hottest hip-hop and R&B tracks from out the door and around the world. And now time to wrap up this countdown for your Wednesday night with your number one song. And it's only fitting that this is the number one song because she is taking center stage this Saturday. Western Springs Bowl, Olivia Dean featuring Leon Bridges with The Hardest Part on my

Wrapping up your My Hot Sunny countdown for your Wednesday night, Olivia Dean featuring Leon Bridges, The Hardest Part. Hey, we're going to get into your after party just after 9 p.m. whanau, but in the meantime, I've got some My Hot Sunny bonus tracks to play out for you guys while we get to warm up and, you know, prepare ourselves for what the after party's got to offer. Right now, it's the Tupac, Mr. Tupac, Dr. Dre, California Love.

0: Carol G, Judeline. That one is Baby Wow. Here on your My Heart 20 with Desh hanging out with you. We're getting into your after party just after 2, in the next 2 minutes, whanau. But remember, after 10 p.m, if you've got any requests out there and if you want to hear any songs, text it through on 463. Any shout outs, special mentions, let me know. 463, and I'll be playing them all out for you guys after 10 p.m. But coming up in the next 2 minutes, we're jumping into your after party. Make sure to keep it locked on my
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Nipper featuring Jordan Ward. KC here on your Maha Tony after party with Desh hanging out with you. And if you fancy a free trip to Fiji, 5 nights accommodation, meals included, all paid for, and all you gotta do is just party, party, party on the company's dollar. We've got you covered, man. The My Morning Crew, they are on the hunt for the ultimate hype guy or gal to join Storm on the mic and get the crowd going as he DJs at Party in the Pacific in Fiji. If you want to register, text the keyword party 3463. Tell us why you would be the ultimate MC for your chance to go into the draw to win the trip for you and a mate. And then next Thursday, the My Morning Crew will be picking 3 finalists to come to the My Studio and battle it out, putting their MC skills to the test for their chance to win. Honestly, do it. Like, bro, hyping up a crowd, that's easy. You just get a mic and you go, jump, do this, dance, let's go. You don't need much prep. It's a free trip. Put your heart and soul into it. Hype the crowd up. And hopefully the My Morning Crew could be picking you. Return flights to Fiji, 8th of November to the 13th. 5 nights accommodation, all meals included. And it's paradise, man. We're getting back into the beach right now. We got Tim's on the way. Neo also up in the mix right now. Some Sean Kingston. Beat it on my

0: Masego featuring Buju Banton. That one is Hello here on your Maha 20 after party, all thanks to Pride Unleashed. You can put your paws to the cause this November. 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Pride Unleashed kicks off November 1st, and it's going to be running through the entire month. Head on over to Pride Unleashed event page or my.rover.nz for more info. And if you missed the announcement yesterday, Whanau, it's a pretty cool lineup for Jim Beam Homegrown. They released it yesterday, and it is going down in Hamilton next year in April. Fat Freddy's drop is on there. Corey Cora, Horty Shaw, Savage Shefu, DJ Severe. That's just the first lot of the lineup. It's going down 3rd of April. It's a Saturday. Tickets go live 15th of November. If you want more info, my.rover.nz, or if you want yourself, if you want to give yourself a chance to win a crew pass, text home 3463. We are back into the beats in the next 3 minutes. Make sure to keep it locked on my.
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Libyanka, people here on Yamaha, Tony off the party. Dish here hanging out with you for your Wednesday night. It's going down next Friday, finally, J. Cole Day from 7 a.m. till 7 p.m. We'll be bringing a jam-packed day filled with J. Cole's biggest hits. DJ mixes from Stormy, DJ Dazzle, Randy, plus hourly chances for you to win a double pass to see him live in Aotearoa. Keep an eye out on our MyFM Facebook page and Instagram page to check out what the DJ schedules will be looking like, live stream times, and the info on how you can win those double passes. If you want to be the first winners, though, text DAY through to 463 and I'll send you a link where you can go and register. But it's going to be fun, man. We've done this countless times. Like, we've had a Snoop Dogg Day, we had a 50 Cent Day, a Kendrick Lamar Day, and it's basically a day to celebrate the artist, but also to invite you, the My Whānau, to come through and have some fun and just win tickets, man. Like, a whole day, 7 a.m. till 7 p.m. That's a 12-hour shift of winning tickets non-stop. If you want to check it out, it's going down next Friday. We're getting back into the beats. We got Blue Central on the way. Bruno Mars also up in the mix right now. Wale, Almin, Overthink. Oh my. You're taking my

He's coming to Aotearoa next year, taking over Eden Park. Bruno Mars, Risk It All. He's also going to be joined by Tyler and Anderson .Paak. Tickets are still on sale at my.rover.nz. And you know who else is coming to New Zealand? Olivia Dean is hitting our shores very, very soon. This Saturday, to be exact. Tamaki Makaurau. She'll be taking over Te Waiorea Western Springs Bowl. And the My Home Run boys, they've got your last chance to win a double pass, man. And here's how it's going to go down. All you got to do is tell the boys how badly you want it and what you're willing to trade for that double pass. Now, you can trade up to your shoes. Someone's already offered up their car. Someone's offered an iPhone 15. You can offer services, like if you're going to clean someone's house, clean someone's car. There's a car detailing company. Bro, you can trade anything. It just has to be good enough for the boys to go, yeah, that's what we want in the draw. And then you go in the draw, and what they're going to do is this Friday, once they announce the winner for that double pass, they're going to give away what you've traded to another lucky listener. Call them at any time between 3 p.m. till 7 p.m. for the rest of the week and tell them you really want those tickets. Text Keen3463 if you want more info. But this is pretty good, man. If I was to offer something up, I'd have to offer my PS5, eh? Oh, because I don't want to lose my car. Or I can offer services, like I can cook someone dinner for those tickets, eh? It's like, you can offer anything, man. Just show us how bad you want to go to see Olivia Dean live in Tamaki Makaurau. We got a few more songs to go through. We got Future on the way. All right, now, Leighton Green and Lil Baby, Leave Him Alone. Hey,

0: Future California girls here on your Maha Tuni after party. Man, if you haven't tasted the new flavor of Mountain Dew, Blue Raz Blitz. It's a bit of a tongue twister. It's officially launched in Aotearoa, New Zealand. Storm and Seegs from the My Morning Crew, they heard that they were rocking up the other day to drop off the drinks with their brand ambassador in a blue Murph suit. And then they pranked them, and they also wore blue Murph suits, and they pranked the whole Mountain Dew crew. If you want to check out that video, it's a pretty crack up video. Text blue 3463 and I'll send you a link, and all you got to do is comment down below on that video to go in the draw to win yourself $500 cash and a Mountain Dew prize pack. All thanks to Mountain Dew, a blue raspberry flavor that's bold, tangy, and delicious. No sugar as well. And it's yummy as. I've already tried it, man. It's at your local dairy. Please go buy it. We'll back into the beats in the next 2 minutes on My.
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Aradhana, I love you too, here on your Maha Tuni after party. Hey, just a reminder, my Maimasi movie of the week, Kiara and the Sun, directed by Taika Waititi, based on a best-selling novel by Kazuo Ishiguro, and it stars Jenna Ortega and Amy Adams and New Zealand's very own Rachel House. It's in cinemas next week. Text the keyword movie to 463 if you want to win yourself a double pass. We got Ella May on the way, a Schoolboy Q also up in the mix right now. Slowing it down with some Boys to Men. I'll Make Love to You on my

0: Offset, Don Toliver, every night here on your Maha Tuni after party with Desh, hanging out with you, playing out all your requests for the rest of the night, whanau. If you've got any, send it my way, 463. We'll back into the beats in the next 2 minutes. On my.
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That takes me back to shed parties, 1814. Ja Rastafari here on Yamaha 20 After Party, hanging out with you, playing out all your requests up until midnight tonight, whānau. So if you've got any, send them my way on 463. I got some Dochi lined up for you, also some Koyo P in the mix right now, some J-Lo, LL Cool J, All I Have on my

0: still don't know how I feel about the song, eh? Beyonce and Pharrell. Can I watch you here on your Maha Tony after party with Desh hanging out with you? All the way up until midnight tonight, we got one more hour on the show to play out your requests. We'll back into the beats in the next 2 minutes. Make sure to keep it locked on my.
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3: 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Oware ake. Only thing I caught was a cold.
1: 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Try speaking te reo today.
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5: Yeah. Hello?
4: Hi.
5: Hi. Yeah, can you guys take a radio jingle out of my brain?
4: Oh, you mean like a jingle extraction? It's our job to put advertising in there.
5: Well, okay. Well, what about something like a brain surgeon?
4: They'll probably just explain how repeat hearing puts things deep in your emotional memory, and I really don't think it's necessary. But yes, if you must, I do have the name of one.
5: Great. Sing it to me.
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Tim's, what you need here on your Maha Tuni after party. Deshi hanging out with you up until midnight tonight, playing out nothing but requests. And remember, if you got any shout outs as well, bro, send it through, man. 463. We got Khalid on the way. Also, some Craig David in the mix right now. RG, I love this jam. Some J Boog. Let's do it again. Yeah.

0: Victoria Monet with some brand new music, Juicy. I love that song, man. It's one of my favorite songs on the playlist right now. We'll back into the beats in the next 2 minutes with more of your requests, whanau. If you've got any more, send it my way. I'm still looking for a mic drop song of the night to wrap up the show. If you've got an idea of a cool ass song, bro, I'd love to hear from you. We'll back into the beats after the break on My
1: Home Run. 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

Nei, he uri tēnei no kai tahu te whānau panui. Ngāti roa nui me ngā rauru, this is my new waiata, All These Nights, featuring Rory Noble, who also produced this waiata we had. Wabruha on the Te Reo Māori translation. You're listening to my

The Brother Hone featuring Rory Noble, All These Nights here on Yamaha Tuni After Party. We got a few more songs to go through before I get to wrap up the show. Whanau, I got Bruno Mars on the way for you. Also some Rihanna in the mix right now. Some AOJ and Chris Brown. Kid Ink got this track as well. It's Your Number, the remix. Oh my.

up on if she playing some next.

Brent Fires, Like It Was, here on your My Hot 20 After Party. It's that time of the night, finally, to wrap up the show with the one song, the mic drop song of the night. And I think it's only right to play this out because she is coming to Aotearoa this Saturday. And I haven't heard this song on our station for a while. So, your mic drop song for your Wednesday night, Olivia Dean. This one is Man I Need.

0: Wrapping up the show for your Monday or your Wednesday night, Olivia Dean with The Man I Need. And that's me, done and dusted. Whanau, shout out to everyone who tuned on in and texted through. I'm going to be back here again tomorrow. Same time, same place, 7 p.m. You guys have a good night. Stay safe, stay blessed. And I'll catch you guys tomorrow. Whanau.
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1: 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Yo.

0: to Olivia Dean.
1: And it's up for grabs.
0: You've just got to show them how keen you are for Olivia Dean.
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0: 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Even if I could, would it go? 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

0: 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My life. My. And Live Nation present...
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1: Not you, and not us. So keep my with you on Rover.
2: Hold up.
0: Frank.
2: Headshot.
0: Frank.
2: Sit down.
0: Frank.
2: Stand up.
0: Frank.
2: Pass out.
0: Frank.
2: Wake up.
0: Frank.
2: Fade it.
0: Frank.
2: Fade it.

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1: Frank.
0: Stand up.
1: Frank.
0: Pass out.
1: Frank.
0: Wake up.
1: Frank.
0: Fade it.
1: Frank.
0: Fade it.
1: Frank.

0: Headshot.
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1: Drink.
0: Stand up.
1: Drink.
0: Pass out.
1: Drink.
0: Wake up.
1: Drink.
0: Faded.
1: Drink.
0: Faded.
1: Drink.
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1: That's what happens. You go against the Kiwis, you go against The Rock, baby.
0: It was a private conversation.
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1: 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The Kiwis suck. 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
0: Okay, so we're locking that in.
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0: Okay, hey,
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2: Hey. 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Cold world. 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
4: Morning, Glenn here with the latest at 6. The NZ Herald second leaders debate was last night. Education, quite a hot topic. Labour's Chris Hipkins asked if he'd keep 1 hour of reading, writing and maths in schools.
5: Every kid's different. Some kids need more reading than with maths. Other kids need more time with maths than with reading.
4: National's Christopher Luxon says student achievement needed lifting when they came into power.
6: Half aren't at the standard they need to be at on English going into high school, and three quarters weren't at the standard they need to be at on mathematics.
4: There are 23 days until the election. A 17-year-old's been charged after he took a motorcycle onto a walking track in New Plymouth. It's claimed they pushed a walker onto rocks, causing serious injuries. State Highway 1 is open north of Wellington this morning after being shut near Waikanae last night. It was due to a three-vehicle crash around 8:30 that sent debris across both lanes. And retail giant Costco has passed the first hurdle to open in Christchurch. Minister Tama Potaka says its application to be considered for the fast-track approvals process has been successful. In sport,
7: the New Zealand Breakers do it again on a Wednesday night.
4: Yeah, love hearing that from Sky Sport. Our Breakers with a superb win in Aussie basketball's Ignite Cup last night, beating the Sydney Kings in Canberra 102-101. Basketball worth Hallensteins looking good as half the game. And in rugby league, expectations are quite high as our Kiwis open up their World Cup campaign tonight, taking on the Kangaroos in Sydney just after 10 o'clock, awkward time. The Kangaroos a big $1.68 favourites at the TAB. Our Kiwis paying $2.20.
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10: The My Morning Crew. Tegan, Storm and Nixon. With Pizza Hut.
11: Good morning, good morning, good morning. Morning and welcome along. You got the My Morning Crew here. Tegan Storm, no Nixon today. He is being a gracious and amazing husband and father.
12: Yes, a doting father.
11: Yeah.
12: His wife is a bit my wee today, so he's got to do baby duties, which I think is very cool.
11: So it's just I'm not going to say it's a do our best show. We're here and we're ready to roll. We had a big Wednesday yesterday between Tegan and myself.
12: Yeah, we went to a wee event with the Black Caps and the White Ferns.
11: Yeah, man.
12: Just for the start of their kicking off their season, I suppose.
11: Which we'll talk about next in our catch up. But just while we're at it, I thought we'd start the show nice and quick, taking a look at a bit of a rundown, which we've already posted up on our broadcast channel as well.
12: Yeah.
11: Which, if you want to join the chat, what's the bounce back there, Aaron?
13: Text chat.
12: Right. And then you'll be in our broadcast channel. Favourite thing on the show today? Are you looking forward to?
11: Okay. We're giving away tickets to Macy Gray. So, top of 8 o'clock is when we're going to give you a chance to potentially, if not going to Olivia Dean, go to Macy Gray.
12: Hey, Aaron, have you got a favourite thing on the show today? We don't usually ask you, but
11: no,
12: you're here.
13: Favourite thing for me, I think, is probably... tipuna to tangi, into a tangi.
11: That tipuna into tangi, yeah.
13: Yeah, yeah, that's quite good. What would send your tipuna into a tangi?
12: okay. I like that. I think I'm looking forward to the most. I'm here, you're there. That's our every Thursday segment. And you always get a little crazy, whanau. You always get a little crazy. So, should we have a little catch up next?
11: Yeah, we'll do that. In the meantime, how about we kick the show off with a little bit of Chris Brown and T-Pain here for your 6:01 on your Thursday here with the My Morning Crew, Tegan, Storm. No Nixon, but more than anyway. Hello.
14: Hello. I'm on the radio with T-Pain.
15: How's it going?
14: It ain't going good. My girl ain't doing a thing she used to do.
15: I got just what you need. Brand new Chris Brown, T-Pain. You heard it here first. Nappy boy.

0: 5430.
1: Yeah, yeah. Chris Brown, T-Pain, the hottest spot here on the My Morning Crew with Tegan Storm. No Nixon today. He's out being an amazing dad. But right now, still a bit of a catch-up, bit of a whip around in the room.
2: Hey, I've got your daily dad joke for today. Hit thanks me. To this subscription that Aaron put me into unknowingly.
1: Do you know?
2: Which has been providing me much joy every single morning.
3: You're welcome.
2: Why do seagulls fly over the sea?
1: Why do they fly over the sea?
2: Because if they were to fly over the bay, they'd be bagels.
1: Yeah, okay, like that.
2: Yeah, I thought that they were cooking with that.
1: You know, Aaron put me on to Hungry Girl. I'm subscribed to Hungry Girl.
2: So what do you get? Like, do you get recipes?
1: I've got a protein recipe at the moment.
2: Okay.
1: Which I'd open up, and it's a protein recipe if you aren't making your protein hits, like as you're meant to in your diet, apparently.
2: Okay.
1: Let me find it. Okay. So Costco have... Costco fans, grab your membership cards because there's incredible protein-packed finds that you don't want to miss, including a carne asada, which has 190 calories, but it comes with...
2: What is a carne asada?
1: A diced beef taco shop style meat.
2: Oh, carne?
1: But it's got 23 grams of protein and 190 calories.
2: Oh, are they like tacos?
1: Yeah, that's like the insides of the taco.
2: Oh, yummy.
1: So that's
2: okay.
1: What I've been saying, which I don't really like, to be honest, Aaron. I want it to be put on something else, like Skinny Boy.
3: Yeah. Skinny Boy, okay. Yeah. Well, maybe after a few more months.
2: Well, the protein one's a good one.
1: Yeah. I just want to cross live to Uncle Ken, dog, because it's always nice to catch up with you, my fan. Uncle Ken, morena.
2: How are ya?
4: Morning, good morning, Mike. Good morning, everybody. You're on your Thursday.
2: What's new for you today? Anything happening this week?
4: Well, I was just listening to your protein and everything else, but how I said is, if you do that and then you go running, you still got to carry on with your day and have breakfast and everything and putting it back on again.
2: Exactly. I mean, I can't really floor that logic, unfortunately. I can't really floor
4: neither
2: that logic.
4: Can I.
2: If you were going to give a message out to the My Whānau today, maybe to make them feel good today, what would you say? You got anything to say?
4: Well, I just think, sometimes it's a bit over the top when we need to, sort it out a wee bit better than what we're doing, because at the end of the day, we just go nowhere around
2: exactly.
4: Circles.
2: Yeah, I'm with that, Uncle Ken. But that actually made me feel something there.
1: There's a bit of hope call there from Uncle Ken Dog this morning.
2: I appreciate you, man.
1: Put that up there. Uncle Ken,
2: always have you a beautiful day, Uncle.
1: Never a chore. Real quick, Aaron.
3: Yes.
1: How's that little Black Caps jersey?
3: Very good. Well, hey, now we've got a video podcast I can show everyone. This is the new T20 jersey. It's got very cool, like, zigzag sort of pattern and, like, a teal colour, because that was, like, one of the OG Black Caps colours.
2: Yeah.
3: So thank you very much, guys, for thinking of me and getting me a Black Caps jersey. It's very kind of you.
2: Hello. I was so excited to give it to you this morning that I almost messaged you last night going, we've got a present for you.
3: Yeah. Oh, you're one of those.
2: Yeah.
1: We got to go meet some of the Black Caps ahead of a summer of cricket this year, My Whānau. Finn Allen, Lockie Ferguson, we had Rishin Ravindra and Izzy Gage as well.
2: Yes.
1: If there is rugby and rugby league's going to be like wrapping up soon, so if you want some other sports to get amongst, the Black Caps,
2: the
1: man,
2: cricket, man,
1: they're
2: the
1: going
2: cricket.
1: Up against India. You know what happened? So Rishin Ravindra was telling me that they went over to India and everyone was coming up to him. They're like, one of us, Ravindra. And he's going, oh, I'm so Kiwi, like, I'm Kiwi ass. Yeah. And then someone says to him, oh, you're half Kiwi, half banana.
2: Kiwi, half banana.
1: They go, half Kiwi, half banana.
2: Okay.
1: To Rishin Ravindra. And I asked him, like, what does banana mean? Like, in India, he's like, I still don't know.
2: He still doesn't know.
1: He still doesn't know why he's being referred to as a banana.
2: If that's something super offensive, apologies.
1: Yeah, for sure.
2: We don't know. Ignorance is bliss, though, right? Am I right?
1: Absolutely. All right. Coming up next, My Whānau, we're going to be getting into knocking on. Was it the other way around?
2: Nah, it doesn't matter.
1: Knocking off.
2: But we're playing today.
1: Our two songs coming up next. Right now, though, let's get into the mood for Olivia Dean, who's coming to Aotearoa. And Saturday, we're going to be there. Teaming up with Leon Bridges. This is the hardest part. Here with the My Morning Crew. Morena.

0: performing at Western Springs this Saturday. Olivia Dean there with my morning crew, Tegan Storm, no Nixon today, but let's get into selecting a bit of a song.
1: For oh, my darling, not three times on the ceiling if you want me.
2: Are you knocking on or knocking off?
3: All righty, Te Whanau, we do this every single morning. We are tasked to put up a song, whether you're knocking on, whether you're knocking off, and then we leave it over to you fellas to choose what you want to hear. And you can choose one of them by calling us on 0800 with my. That's 0800 946 624. First song with three votes on the phone lines is going to be played next. Myself, we're running about, myself and Stormy, we're running it back.
0: Yeah,
3: we are playing once again. So would you like to go first?
0: I'll go first.
3: Okay.
0: I feel like this guy is kind of the last memory most people have about him at the moment was the fact that he was pulled over for a DUI. And when he was pulled over, he says to the police officer,
3: he says,
0: "It's gonna ruin the tour." Yeah.
3: Oh my god, Justin Timberlake.
0: Justin Timberlake is who I'm going with today. I want to be able to remember the great artist that he was, so I'm going with Love Story.

0: There we go. I forgot the wrong bit. But anyway, that's my song. So if you want to vote for that, feel free to call through. I want to join my...
1: Just the start, eh? Yeah. Just the start. All right, guys. That is option number one. So you are knocking on?
0: I am knocking on.
1: Yes. And for your knockoff track today, I've gone with a bit of Kylie Minogue, because why not? Ooh. It's Can't Get You Out of My Head.

0: going to say is, I don't know, this is giving pre-Olivia Dean vibes.
1: Yeah,
0: like,
1: I think so.
0: Wherever we go, this needs to be blasting on the radio.
1: Yeah, how about we all got our sent our tickets yesterday, whanau, and Stormy's just isn't working.
0: I'm really
1: it's a scam.
0: Self-conscious about that at the moment, because I was very excited and I'm worried I'm not going.
1: All right, so if you want to vote for one of those tracks, you know what to do. Come through, give us a call, 0800-WIMI. That is 0800-946-624. The first song with three votes on the phone lines is going to be played next.
0: Hottie patati, let's just go and visit someone real quick. We'll go to Andrew from Te Whanganui Atara, Wellington. Morena, our friend.
1: Andrew.
2: Morena.
1: Out of 10, how are you feeling, my friend?
2: Straight 10.
1: And what song would you like to vote for?
2: I'll go with Tegan.
1: Thank you very much, my friends.
0: Surprise,
1: all right.
0: Surprise.
1: We will come to the rest of you fellas next. Remember, three votes is all we need for one of those tracks to be played.
0: Nah, here's Boss Man D-Lo with Megan Thee Stallion. It's Motion Party, the remix. Here I am.

0: Hello, Megan Thee Stallion, it's Motion Party, the remix. 6:18 here with the My Morning Crew, Tegan Storm, no Nixon today.
1: Oh my darling, knock three times on the ceiling if you want me.
2: Are you knocking on or knocking off?
3: Alrighty, te whānau, we've got two songs that we have put up on the buffet for you today, and all you have to do is call us on 0800 when Maya in order to vote for one of those. Are we knocking on? Are we knocking off? That is completely up to you. Stormy has gone with a wee tracker today.
0: Yeah, Justin Timberlake, Love Stone.
4: Hey, those flashing lights come from everywhere.
0: Ooh. Or you could choose Segan's track, Kylie Minogue, Can't Get You Out of My Head. Move on. So we got three votes on one song. Let's go to Mirai. Morena Mirai, first time caller. Welcome to the show.
3: Hello.
5: Thank you, Morena.
0: Morena.
3: What was it in the air this morning that says,

0: Yeah, yeah.
1: That's cool. Are you Japanese?
0: Yeah, half caste. Yeah, my dad's Kiwi and my mom's from Japan.
1: Oh my god!
2: Just so you know, I'm a big stand for Japan.
1: Yeah, we love Japan.
2: We love Japan. Yeah. That's what I'm gonna say.
0: It's all today.
2: It's a good day.
1: All right, have a beautiful day,
2: Mirai. Thank you, Mirai. We haven't heard from her for in a while. Ruiha, morena.
1: Kia ora.
3: Morena, whanau. Morena. It has been a long time.
1: I know. Out of 10, how are you feeling?
3: Always a 10. Sis.
1: Always a 10.
3: Always a 10.
1: And what song would you like to vote for, sis?
3: I'll go for option 2, thank you.
2: Option 2, thank you.
3: Oh, your one.
2: Gone and done it. First thing, though, we need to say a massive congratulations to your daughter, I believe, has graduated.
3: I know. Oh, ngā mihi whānau, yes. We're so proud.
1: Oh,
3: so
1: that's
3: proud.
1: So cool. That's so cool. Is that high school, university? What's the vibe?
3: University. So she graduated with a diploma at the Elite Beauty of School.
1: Oh, that's amazing.
3: And then, she's going for the cruise ship, so she's over in London in Watford. That's where she's staying, and she studies over in Harrow.
1: Oh my god! Hello. Well, congratulations to her. That's so cool.
3: Yeah,
2: well, it's always a pleasure to hear from you, Ruiha. And once again, congratulations to your daughter. Let's just do a bit of a whip around. Birds, morena.
4: More
1: than
4: my two favourites.
1: Oh, okay. I can't wait to tell Nikki Hana that one tomorrow.
2: Yeah.
1: How you been today? Oh, how you been today? How you been this week?
4: Yeah, real good, real good. I got put in check yesterday, so I'm feeling much better today.
1: Oh, what does put in check mean? What do you mean by that?
4: Oh, you know when you have those conversations with nannies over 80 years old, and they go, "Hey, shut up."
1: Oh, so you got told off. Okay.
2: No, that's
1: okay.
2: Right. But hey, Birds, if you could vote, we've already got a winning song today, but if you could vote, which song would you have voted for?
4: Yeah, I was going to go for the Bahama Hut Banger Teagues as well.
1: Oh, okay. It looks like it was almost going to be a clean sweep. Eh?
2: That is some ball knowledge. Are you talking about Bahama Hut and Tauranga?
4: Nah, both of them, Tauranga and Hamilton, if you were fast enough, you could make it to both of them.
2: Pleasure. All right, Birds.
1: Have a good day, Birds.
2: Appreciate you. Charlie, live real quick. What's up? Charlie!
5: Yo!
2: Hey,
5: yo.
2: Man.
1: We're just calling to say hello. We already know what song we're going to play out next, but how you been?
5: I'm good.
2: The anticipation is
1: awesome,
2: coming.
1: Awesome.
2: Wow, fill in the blanks. I'm assuming you're good. One more. Angel, hello. Good morning.
6: Morning, guys.
2: Morena.
1: Out of 10, how are you feeling today, Angel?
6: I'm sitting at a 10 this morning.
1: Perfect. And since you're the last caller we're going to talk to in this break, is there any parting words you want to give to the Mai Whanau today?
6: Just have a beautiful day.
1: Oh,
2: Angel.
1: I love it here.
2: Us.
1: I love it here.
2: With
1: I love
2: your
1: it
2: voice.
1: Here.
2: Thank you very
1: Everyone
2: much.
1: Everyone else who called through, Malia, Abi, Miguel, thank you very much. We love you. We
2: You're
1: love
2: seen,
1: you.
2: Seen, not heard.
1: All right. And Andrew as well. How could I forget?
2: Don't forget.
1: We did get a chance to speak to him.
2: Yeah.
1: But hey, guys, your winning song, your knocking off song, it's Kylie Minogue. It's Can't Get You Out of My Head. You're on mine.

0: Can't Get You Out of My Head. That is your winning knocking off track by way of Teeks. Congratulations.
1: Thank you. Thank you very much. I just want to say thank you to all the my whanau that came through this morning. That's the most calls we've had in so long.
0: Yeah. And it's just like a real vibe provider for us, okay?
1: Yeah, it just sets us on a great trajectory. You know, a man down, which is always like, whew.
0: Yeah. But we're here, baby, and we're doing
1: the show. So exactly. It's just a real Teagan and Storm show today, you know?
0: And that's all I got to say about that. Coming up after the break, we've got Glenn's going to take you through your news and traffic. Plus, we got If You Don't Know,
1: Now You Know.
0: With my man.
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4: 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But the driver uses nonchalance and control to silence the screaming speed demon, which shrivels into darkness. The driver continues at the speed limit because they rush for no one.
5: Yeah. Hello?
6: Hi.
5: Hi. Yeah, can you guys take a radio jingle out of my brain?
6: Oh, you mean like a jingle extraction? It's our job to put advertising in there.
5: Well, okay. Well, what about something like a brain surgeon?
6: They'll probably just explain how repeat hearing puts things deep in your emotional memory, and I really don't think it's necessary. But yes, if you must, I do have the name of one.
5: Great. Sing it to me.
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16: Glenn here at 6:30. An interim report into a train derailment in Wellington found an audible warning failed to fire. Investigators say the train was also sent onto another track, which saw it collide into a concrete block in June. Retail giant Costco is a step closer to opening in Christchurch, with it now set to go through the fast-track approvals process. In Australia, the Defence Force there has confirmed a hidden recording device was found on one of its Navy ships, and a senator has also been told by personnel cameras are being found in female sailors' shower facilities. And back here, a butchery in Auckland, Mapari Meats, has taken the prize for the country's best sausage inspired by a taco. And in sport, our Breakers have picked up an impressive win on the road in Aussie Basketball's Ignite Cup, beating the Sydney Kings 102-101 in Canberra.
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0: Hello, hello, hello. Welcome along to the show. 6:31 here with the My Morning Crew. Tegan Storm, no Nixon today. She'll be back with us tomorrow. Where are our sausages? Well, I want to know.
1: Yeah, we even got this booked in our calendar yesterday, Fano. We knew there was some sausage awards happening. Yesterday, it said Josh's drop off from the Sausage Awards. It was in our calendar, and there was not a sausage to be seen.
18: There is not, no, because we had it last year and we got those Westmere Butcher ones dropped off.
1: And they were unreal.
18: So a truffle and parmesan. Oh my God, they were good.
0: Yeah.
18: And then, yeah, I don't know where these ones are. Maybe they're in the fridge somewhere. I'll go have a look after this.
0: But, okay.
1: I think God wants me to be skinny today, so.
0: Pete's already skinny. Or I think he wants me to be skinny.
1: Thank you. Thank
0: you're
1: you.
0: Welcome. You're welcome.
1: Actually, yesterday we did an interview, which we'll be playing out very shortly, and I got told I was looking good. And then it was like, yeah, but not that you haven't been looking good, but you're like, looking good.
0: Nice.
18: You mean this bit right here?
19: Well, you've lost weight since I last saw you. You look great. You look always good, sister.
1: I'm not even wearing
19: I feel like you trimmed down.
0: You had that ready to go.
18: I had it ready to go.
0: It was the greatest producer right there, man. Thanks, I appreciate your work.
1: That was my guy, JP Fuliaki, who is an amazing actor. Amazing actor.
0: Yeah. We're going to be catching up with that interview coming up towards the bottom of the hour. But we have got, if you don't know, now you know, with our quizmaster, who's going to get the proper introduction coming up next. But we do have our practice round, Aaron.
18: Yes, practice question for you guys.
0: Let's go.
18: A new Christchurch Costco store near the airport has been proposed on vacant land via a fast-track application. So Christchurch is getting a new one.
1: Oh,
0: Christchurch. Okay. Good on.
18: Your question is, what is the price of the cheapest bachelor's handbag at Costco?
1: Tegan, is it $10?
18: I want the exact price.
0: Did you hear that? Okay, what did you say,
1: $10? I said 10.
18: I need the exact price, okay, please.
0: Okay, so I'm assuming that's incorrect. I'm going to go with the big ones. So let's go $16.99.
18: Incorrect.
1: Okay.
18: This is the cheapest one.
1: The cheapest one. $9.99.
18: Correct. $9.99 for a bachelor's handbag. So good.
1: Damn. That is cheap.
0: Man, the price is right over here. Am I right? No, I'm wrong. All right. We're going to be doing the full quiz coming up next. We're going to leave you in the safe hands of one of the greatest, most beautiful sounding bands, I think,
1: ever
0: in this world. They're Tegan's cousins.
1: They're
0: got the same
1: cousins.
0: Hair as well. We've got the same faces. Here's Coterie, lay your head, 6:34 with the My Morning Crew.

0: Coterie, lay your head, 6:36 here with the My Morning Crew, Tegan Storm, no Nixon today. Dean Collins made a good shout about where our sausages might be. Nixon has them on, that's why apparently he's not in today.
1: Do sausages have gluten?
0: Oh yeah, do sausages have gluten?
2: I think some of them do. I went to go and check in the fridge, they're not there, but what I did find was some frozen chicken bites that someone's just put in the fridge.
0: What?
2: So, someone's going to get food poisoning later on,
0: what
2: I think.
0: What is going on with this?
1: Oh.
3: And if you don't know, now you know.
4: Listen to me now.
0: Alrighty, taking a look back at some of the news headlines from over the last 24 hours. We turn it into a form of a quiz. This quiz has been written by producer Aaron, producer Aaron, producer Alonga, producer my brother, producer Bad Boy Alan, producer His Courtship King Bear the Second, also known as producer Gonuga
1: Malo Alonga
0: Malo. It's the high intensity that we needed for this morning. Aaron, you got our questions. Tegan, what we haven't done.
2: Oh, the tikanga.
1: Yeah. We're actually talking about the origin story of the tikanga.
0: Wow.
2: Were we? Yeah. That was a fun time. That was one of my first weeks here. I didn't know what to do.
1: I was saying to Storm, I was like, yeah, poor Aaron, that was his like, was when he just started here.
2: Yeah, I didn't know what to do. I was like, oh, I've never had to deal with this before. Yeah.
1: Just people yelling at each other in a studio, guys. Don't worry about it.
0: But anyways. Like a champ, Aaron.
2: Anyhow, we're all good now. Your first headline for the quiz, guys. A 15-year-old Guatemalan girl who was mistakenly declared dead by her father after fainting sat up inside her coffin during her funeral.
1: Oh my god, she was passed out for ages.
2: She was alive. They like checked her pulse and everything. They didn't think they could feel a pulse. But I'm kind of like, did they just organise the funeral right away? Or
1: that's what I'm
2: there?
1: Thinking. Otherwise, she would have been passed out for like days.
2: Yeah.
1: Oh well.
2: Anyhow, she's okay now. So. Your question is, Woody Harrelson, Jesse Eisenberg and Emma Stone star in which 2009?
0: Zombieland.
1: Great movie.
2: Great film.
0: Yeah.
1: I love Woody Harrelson.
2: I was looking at the ratings of all the different zombie films and that's rated quite high. It's like maybe like 10th or something along those lines.
1: Shaun of the Dead 4th?
2: Yep.
1: That's probably the best one I've watched.
2: Yeah. Number one was... I think it was a Japanese one.
1: Oh, yeah.
2: Never heard of it. And then number two is a Korean one. So they obviously do zombie horror.
1: They do love
2: as well.
1: A zombie. Damn. Yeah. So. They do love a zombie over there.
0: All right.
2: Your next headline, a West Auckland butchery was swamped with over 1,000 applications for a single meat packer job. So people are needing jobs out there.
1: Wow.
2: Yeah.
0: Wow.
2: Your question is, who is known as the 19th Warrior?
1: Tegan. Peter Leach, the mad butcher.
2: Sir Peter Leach, correct.
0: Storm, you knew
1: he used to sometimes comment on my photos and go, looking good, lovely lady.
0: Did he?
2: Wow.
1: I know. And I was like, what an honour.
0: Wow.
1: What an honour.
2: Thank you, sir.
0: Him and JP, just admiring the goods. All right, final question, man. We got ourselves a showdown.
2: Showdown. You doing your Woody?
1: Oh, yeah, we do our little.
2: Okay, your tiebreaker question. Dua Lipa is reportedly in advanced talks to headline Coachella 2027 alongside a massive global stadium tour to launch her upcoming fourth album.
0: We need to go.
1: Oh my god, we need to go.
0: We gotta go.
1: Fine, we're going.
2: Fun fact, she made eye contact with me once when I was at a festival.
0: She made eye contact with me in my bedroom. In my dreams.
2: Your question is, Tirana is the capital of which European city?
1: The capital of a city?
2: Yeah, which European city?
0: A storm.
2: Yeah.
0: Oh.
1: Wait, what?
0: Albania?
2: It is Albania.
0: Oh, did I get that right?
2: Yeah.
1: You can't have a capital of a city? Do you mean a country?
2: Sorry, country.
1: Oh.
2: Yeah.
0: Oh.
1: Bit of confusion there.
2: But that is correct.
1: Albania. She's the Albanian princess, she is.
0: Yeah.
2: She really is.
0: I love her so much. Oh, well, congratulations to me. I don't want to harp on about it. We're just going to move on. Coming up next.
1: You deserve this.
0: Heading into 6. Thank you. This is heading into 6:40, which means it's time for That's Rank. And the word that we are counting down today, cap.
1: Cap.
0: Or right. Caps, however you want to interpret it. We'll do that coming up next. Here's Mariah Carey, Miguel. This one is beautiful. Whoop, whoop. Here am I.

0: Mariah Carey, Miguel, beautiful at 6:43 here with my morning crew, Tegan Storm, No Nixon. It is time to get into the proof of life of Fernando, aka Let's Rank. That's where I count down from 5 to 1 on a particular category. The number's entirely made up. Interpretation is up to you. Your mission, should you choose to accept it, is to try and beat out what my number one is. The theme for today is cap or caps.
1: Okay.
0: Tegan and I got to go enjoy the kickoff of the summer season for the Black Caps. And on our way, we knew that Aaron was a big Black Cap fan, and we managed to get himself
1: the new T20 jersey.
2: Thank you very much.
0: Yes. Looking really good there, my friend.
1: Look, after a wine, I was ready to ask a cheeky question.
0: Yeah, I
1: said, leave it with me.
0: Tiggs was about to play some backyard cricket with the Black Caps as well. Got a little bit shy.
1: I got a bit shy. Yeah, okay, I don't want to look like a loser in front of
0: So here we go. Coming in at number five, I've got Ash Ketchum's cap from Pokemon.
1: Oh,
0: that
1: yes.
0: That iconic. So when he, you know, when he turns into business, goes backwards. You're like, oh my gosh, Pikachu's about to do a thunderbolt here. Number four, the Tom Jones song. What's new, Pussycat?
1: Whoa, whoa, whoa.
0: Number four. Number three, Captain Planet.
1: Okay.
0: Just one of my favorite captains that I grew up with. Number two is Capture, the thing that you need to do if you're buying tickets online and it makes you like,
1: oh,
0: which
1: yeah,
0: one of these has the traffic lights in it or bike, whatever. Really annoying. Which leads me to my number one. From Aotearoa, it is Rāwiri Waititi's cowboy cap.
1: Okay.
0: All right. Iconic. Nice. You've seen it all the time. He wears it. It's now your turn. You can text through 463. How are we going?
1: These are great.
0: Oh, okay.
1: Miguel's come through. Captain America.
0: Yeah, great.
1: A capybara.
0: A capybara.
1: Okay.
0: That's good.
1: Now we'll run some off from Fernando.
0: Okay.
1: El Capitan.
0: Yeah.
1: Okay. Capitul. And he's also put capsule, okay? You know, if you need to take a capsule, maybe a time capsule. This is what Azu says, our web girl. Can you, what should I do for the caption? Okay?
2: Yes, of course. I hear that every day.
0: Yeah.
1: How about a handicap in golf?
0: Oh, nice. Good save.
2: Okay. Thank you for saving that one.
1: You like this one, guys? Kappa hacker.
2: Kappa hacker.
1: Fernando's put booty capping. Is it clapping?
0: My boy.
1: Fernando also said a magic cap it, right? Fernando's also put scat book.
0: A scat book? Fernando, man, you seriously, you keep this thing alive.
2: How you start every sentence or a proper noun with a capital.
0: Love it.
1: You do. Mm. We've got a cap of tea. We have got Captain Jack Sparrow.
0: Yeah, go.
2: Cap of tea ice cream.
0: Nice.
1: What about caps lock?
0: Oh, you guys are cooking.
1: Yeah, they're cooking today. Caps they are cooking lock. Today.
2: Cap rock.
1: Oh, nice. Haranoa said, love a bit of ketchup on my burger.
0: Yep.
1: Stop the cap, you know when someone's lying?
0: Yep, stop lying. Okay.
2: A bald man's best friend, just a cap.
1: Just a cap?
0: A cap.
1: Manu said, pop a cap in one's backside.
0: Okay. You guys are too good at this, so let's just see. I'll run through the number ones at the moment, and if any more come through while I'm reading this out, feel free to share. But we got capybara, El Capitan, a capsule, caption. Oh, sorry, I want to say that properly. Capsule, handicap, capahaka, booty capping, a scat book, a capital letter, cap-a-tea ice cream, caps lock, cap rock, catch up, cap, capping, and pop a cap.
1: And we've got King Capisi.
0: Yeah.
1: And a cappuccino.
0: Perfect way to wrap that up. That is your That's Rank. Coming up after the break, going to see what's going down. The latest on your feed with My Feed with Teeks in the next 3.5. 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
1: Whatever your goals, Te Wānanga o Aotearoa is here to help. My Feed.
2: All cheers to Novus Glass. You're supporting a greener tomorrow. You can contact your local branch direct. Now, there is a new app that has dropped and it pays you to walk. If you're trying to get your steps on, hit your 8,000 steps a day, your 10,000 steps a day, whatever it might be, there's an app called Stepper and people put money on hitting their daily step goals with prize pools reportedly reaching up to nearly $300,000. So the idea has science behind it. In a 2025 review, it found financial incentives helped people walk more, adding over 1,000 steps today in the short term.
3: Wow.
2: So that could be a bit of us. Sure. If you see us all downloading Stepper today, don't even worry about it. Also, a study shows loving someone makes you sleepier around them. You get a little hear moi. Very, very tired. So new research is saying love doesn't just warm your heart, it actually makes your body sleepy too. When you're around someone you really trust, your brain releases oxytocin, which lowers the stress and makes you feel more relaxed and more sleepy. That's why it's so easy to doze off when you're around someone you love.
3: True.
2: Thank you. We're always hitting the naps at home. Even yesterday, I got home at like 3 p.m. Yeah. And then we both fell asleep on the couch and then got up and went to Wale.
3: Together.
2: But hey, that is all for my fee.
3: All righty, coming up next, we're actually going to be catching up with
2: JP Foliaki and Amanaki, who are the leads in Inky Pinky Ponky 2. We had the privilege of watching the first film, which was awesome. It came out a few years back. Now we've got the second installment, so we're going to talk to them. This is recorded with Nixon yesterday when he was here. So we'll find out all about the film. This is Desh's debut film, guys.
3: It is.
2: Yeah.
3: All righty, we'll check out that full interview coming up next. Here's Bryson Tillis. Drop the Lows, 6:53 with the My Morning Crew.

0: Bryson Tiller dropped the low here with the My Morning Crew, Tegan, Storm and Nixon. You would have seen Inky Ponky 2 is about to be released. Inky Pinky Ponky 2 is on its ways, or even already out. Deschanel is involved with it. But yesterday,
1: we caught up with two of the main stars, mm-hmm. and Nixon was here too. So let's check it out. So happy to have these Manuhiri in studio for Inky Pinky Ponky 2. It's Amanaki and JP. Good morning.
2: Or should we say Malo Ilele?
3: Malo Ilele.
1: I think this is the most Tongans we've had in one studio.
2: Yeah, one time.
1: Hey, it's always one, it's always one at a time, Matt Mai.
3: Yeah. You need to get more.
1: So, for the second part of this story, I loved the first film. It was awesome. Where do you take the story next?
2: Yeah, what is
1: Ponky Ponky 2?
2: Yeah, what's number 2 like?
4: It's a reunion. We come back with more drama. Yeah.
3: We've aged up, thank goodness.
4: Out of school uniform, pushing 40, playing 17-year-old. Yeah, we come back with more drama. Characters have developed, rekindling some emotions that we thought we left behind 10 years ago. Mm. So, yeah.
1: Oh, is that the time jump? Oh, okay.
2: Was there always a plan from the first one to make a second? Really?
3: I think it really was the fans, that have pushed for a second one.
1: Mm.
3: Just seeing how well the first one did and how well it was received. I mean, if a story came out like that when I was back at school, I don't know if it would have been like received the same way.
1: Yeah.
3: There was so much like positivity around us, so much support. I mean, with the ending, Lisa pretty much chose her mom.
1: Mm-hmm.
3: But there were so many like of the young ones that were like, she should have chosen Mose, she should have chosen Mose. So to see how much that this new gen are supportive of trans stories, specifically love stories.
2: Yeah,
3: it's a beautiful thing to see.
1: Yeah.
5: What was the mindset behind picking Desh from here at Mai? Did you guys have any part in that? Or
3: I mean, not me.
4: Not me.
3: Maybe you. But he killed him.
5: He killed his one line.
3: Shout out to Docs. Shout out to Free.
1: There's such an art in like you guys coming and playing a character, whereas someone like Desh and like what we do, we have to play ourselves, just like a slightly more GST version.
2: Mm.
1: So like him having to play not himself, but still come across genuine. I feel like he was excited though. He's like a drama kid at heart.
3: He is.
5: Always emotional. So well. He's always emotional.
3: I hear.
5: What's it like being? Because like, I never got to chat to you guys about Inky Pinky Ponky One. But like, what's it like when you're around people that are bringing culture to one set? Does work get done? Because I know like as a Samoan, nothing gets done. So when you've got a whole bunch of islanders in one place, like, does it just turn into like a laugh fest? Is it casual? Is there always somebody trying to be the hero?
3: That's crazy. You're right though. It feels like a family reunion. And it's funny because it's a school reunion.
5: Yeah.
3: But everyone, it's a good time. One thing that I took away from it, when it comes to love, like you have to be brave, regardless of your gender, regardless of your sexuality. Like if you love someone, you need to make sure that they know about it. And as long as you do everything that you can to let them know, then whatever happens from that, then up, you know, that's out of your hands. But just let them know.
5: Be brave.
1: Be louder than love, baby.
3: Be louder than love, baby.
4: I love that.
1: We love love here at the My Morning Crew.
5: Yeah, we love love. Hey, congratulations again. And thank you so much for coming in. Honestly, we want to get as many people watching Inky Pinky Ponky 2 as possible. Where can they watch it if people are hearing this for the first time? Where can they watch number one?
3: Okay, you can watch number one on YouTube. Naki, when are the movies coming out? When? Oh, wait.
4: It drops in cinemas tomorrow. St. Luke's, Manukau, Westfield, and the cinema in Wellington. I can't remember the name.
3: For 1 week only. One week only.
5: That's awesome. We'll get some details posted up. So if you text Inky through to 463, we can send you back all the details. Appreciate it, guys.
0: Alrighty, Inky Pinky Ponky 2 out in cinemas today for a week.
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0: Oh, make sure you check out the acting debut of Deschanel coming up after the break. If you want to join us in Fiji for Party in the Pacific, going to give you the breakdown in the next 3.5. You're on mine.
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24: Morning, Glenn here with the latest at 7. Firefighters aren't surprised by an internally commissioned report. It found only 14% of employees feel they have high psychological safety. Union Secretary Wattie Watson quite worried.
25: To find that you are among the masses and that we are on a downward spiral, that is so demoralising.
24: Data shows Kiwi households are still struggling with the rising cost of living. Otago Uni's consumer lifestyle study is taken every 5 years. Researcher Leah Watkins.
26: More than a quarter belonged to the financial strugglers segment. A significant increase. That group now includes many people who are working full time.
24: An interim report into a train derailment in Wellington in June has found a few technical issues. The train was diverted onto another track, which saw it hit a concrete stop block, injuring 6 people. And MPs from the Greens and Te Pāti Māori have raised eyebrows after posing for pictures with mongrel mob members. National's Christopher Luxon and Labour's Chris Hipkins asked about it during last night's NZ Herald leaders debate.
27: I don't condone it. I think it was a bad judgment.
28: You know, frankly, I thought Chris's government was soft on crime. Just imagine what a cabinet table looks like with those characters.
24: In rugby league with Machinery House and a league of their own, our Kiwis open their World Cup campaign tonight facing Australia in Sydney just after 10 p.m. The Aussies have won it 12 times, Kiwis coach Stacey Jones.
29: They're a very good team, a world-class team. The team that comes out on top is the team that's probably going to do the little things really well.
24: And our Breakers grabbed a big win on the road in Aussie Basketball's Ignite Cup last night, beating the Sydney Kings 102-101 in Canberra.
0: The Mount is about to become your home of reggae.
1: My presents
0: Kingston Calling. Two massive days at Bay Oval Arena. The Mount, Feb 19th and 20th with 660.
1: Maoli.
0: Stan Walker.
1: Bad Freddy's Drop.
0: And more.
1: Tickets are on sale now.
0: Get all the deets at my.rover.nz. Yeah. The My Morning Crew.
1: Tegan, Storm and Nixon.
0: Thanks to Pizza Hut.
2: Hello, good morning. Welcome along to the show. No Nixon on the show with us today, but should be back with us tomorrow.
3: And yes.
2: If everything that I could invite you to, you know, Olivia Dean's coming. We've got artists coming. We'd like to take you everywhere. The one spot I need some help, and I promise you I can get you on the plane, you just got to register, is to come over to Fiji. Ooh. With us for Party in the Pacific. Now, if you haven't heard, I've got myself a DJ spot, but I wanted to be a bit like DJ Severe. I need a hype guy or gal. I need an MC. So, if you reckon you got the chops, we spoke to Rome yesterday. It seems like it's pretty easy. He's giving you some good tips. All you need to do is text PARTY to 463 for the registration link and then tell us why you would be the ultimate MC for your chance to win flights, accommodation, and all meals included to Fiji 8th to the 13th of November. Next Thursday, you'll come to the studio. You show us your wares, and if I like what you got, you'll be jumping on the plane with us. So get registered. PARTY to 463.
3: One of the boys in the office, Josh, he's actually put his hand up for this competition as well.
2: Has he?
3: So we might have to test him out tomorrow.
2: We'll try him tomorrow.
3: So I'm thinking, you know, we'll give you a little taster on what we're looking for, what we're not looking for. That depends on how Josh performs tomorrow.
2: Josh is, I'm very familiar with Josh's MCing skills. He's good. So he'll be the standard.
3: But up next, Whanau, what we're going to be talking about is group chats. Maybe you're in a random one, because I've discovered something about the boys I work with.
2: Mm-hmm.
3: They're in some silly little group chats. I don't know if it's a boy thing or what, but we'll talk about it next. Yeah. One involves drinks, one involves farts. I know.
2: Male-coded.
3: I know.
2: Alrighty, lucky day. This one here is nowhere fast. It's 7:07 with the My Morning Crew. Morena.

0: It's 10 past 7 here with the My Morning Crew. Tegan Storm, no Nixon with us today. She'll be back tomorrow. Lucky day, nowhere fast. Morena, welcome along. It's a pleasure to have you, my whanau.
1: Kia ora, Dewi. Now we're going to talk about group chats, okay? Whether you're in Instagram group chats, Facebook group chats, Messenger group chats, maybe you're on a group chat and the texts, on your texts. I don't know. Everyone's got a group chat that they're in. But I didn't know there was such a thing as a group chat that had an amalgamation of random people from across the globe that people would use just to do a certain thing. So how this came to mind is because we were in the kitchen yesterday and our staff room, and you know, we've got some characters that work with us. I caught one of those characters. His name's Jaden. He works over at The Rock, one of our sister stations.
0: Shout out to Creech.
1: He was farting. Okay, now this
0: in
1: is
0: the
1: not,
0: kitchen
1: we're
0: too.
1: Not, we're not going to focus on the fact that this is fart chat. Okay, this is not the only thing we're going to talk about. But he was farting. He was recording himself fart. I start telling him about this massive fart I did at work the other day. It was really loud. It sounded like we were moving a table across the floor. And he said, "You should be a part of UFC." I said, "What was that?" He said, "Ultimate Fart Club." And I said, "I know a guy who would love Ultimate Fart Club," whatever that is. His name's Aaron Baird. That's our producer right here.
2: And you're absolutely right. I do love it. And so he added me to the group chat. And basically how it works is people will literally just record their fart and send it to the group chat, right?
1: There's no other conversation around it. It's only for fart recording.
2: Pretty much, yeah. And I actually learned last night, I was like, oh, how long has this chat been around for? And the creator of the chat just messaged it recently and he said, "Man, I made this chat like 5 years ago in a pub in London, just after a bro did like a 10-second fart, post a pint of some fruity IPA. I was like, do you ever want to just let the fellas know how big your farts are?" His answer was no, but mine was yes. Five blokes to over 200. Unreal. Keep it coming.
1: So just 200 blokes in a chat, and none of them, not a lot of people know each other. This is just a chat that's transcended across the globe where people share farts. And you were showing us some of the farts in there.
2: I was, yeah.
0: Guys, rein me in. This is what I wanted to ask. I feel like we can't talk about a group chat that is about flatulence and not get a sample.
2: Okay. Would you like one of my own, or would you like one from another member?
1: Maybe one from an...
0: I think one that caught your eye or your ear.
2: Okay, well, this was... It's quite long. This was Jaden, the guy who added me to the group. So let's see if I can get it on here.
1: Okay, so there is going to be a fart noise.
0: Yeah.
1: Bear with us, guys.
0: You don't need to turn your radio down. You'll enjoy it.
2: That was Jaden's contribution.
1: So that's what they put in the chat, guys. But this is not the only chat these boys are in. They're also in a chat called Beveragino.
0: Yeah.
1: With a bunch of random people across the world.
0: Okay, so can I explain Beveragino?
1: Yes.
0: It is a Facebook group chat that is called 10,000 Beveraginos. And in there, you take a photo of your alcoholic beverage, normally beers, this one that comes up most, and the number that it is in that corresponding chat. And we keep going until we've hit 10,000 drinks.
1: And what are you up to now?
0: I think it has gone a little bit quiet, but if I'm having a look, 10,000 Beveraginos is now up to 978, and that drink was being consumed while someone was watching the brown butter bean Dave Letele on the New Zealand Herald.
1: So basically you've got 9,000 Beveraginos to go.
0: We've got 9,022.
1: Okay. So, guys, people have group chats where they just sit in a random chat and do things, but they don't talk to each other. They just share something in common, whether it's a fart or whether it's a Beveragino.
0: Commonality, man.
1: And I didn't know this was a thing, so I thought I'd just put the call out. Text us on 463, give us a call, 0800 with my. That's 0800 946 624. What group chat are you in? Are you in a random group chat? Your group chat has a crazy name or just like a silly little purpose, I want to know, because I feel like I'm missing out on something.
0: I love this so much.
1: Yeah.
0: All right, let's do that, my final. Text me 463-0800-WIN-MY. We'll catch up after Rihanna and The Dream with Hating on the Club. 7:14 with my morning.

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1: Kia ora, you there. We were talking about the group chats that you're in. As I've discovered, the boys that I work with are in a couple of random group chats. One's called UFC, Ultimate Fight Club, and the other one is called 10,000 Beverageinos.
0: Wow,
1: and
0: man.
1: So they're just in a group chat with random people around the world in which they share some common ground, whether it's sharing a Beverageino or sharing a fart.
0: Yep.
1: Okay, so text us on 463. 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What's the group chat you're in?
0: All righty, one of our good mates, our friends, pals have said that's crazy. Get invited to group chats with a bunch of old people from around the world fighting over a fake OnlyFans girl that's catfishing on Messenger for money in Asia.
1: Random.
0: Probably want to get out of that one, to be fair. He also's got another one that says he's just checked his spam. He's in a chat called Local Hookups.
1: Yeah.
0: And another one is called Passion Room 6066. And another one is Auckland Fling Easy.
1: Pals, you're not getting invited to those chats without putting something out there.
0: Yeah. Right. I feel like you're involved, man.
1: I think people are picking up what you're putting down, right?
0: Oh, Tex, can you read the
1: This says, Morena. Not a random group chat, but my siblings and I renamed our family group chat Orphans because our mum kept leaving us.

0: happens, this accident.
1: Okay, sorry. I just have one question about...
0: But, some of you have some fantastic body autonomy. Bodily autonomy.
2: Is it... Is the air that comes out methane, or is it just air?
0: Methane.
2: Okay,
0: just checking. I don't know. I think it's just air, but it's like a front fart.
2: It's like a
0: front... It's a front fart. So anyways,
1: this is a word I'm not exposing.
0: That's a crazy wee world that we didn't know about. This one says our group chat is called "This is worse than the cat walking situation" because our friend bailed on our group plans to walk his cat in a stroller.
2: Weird. Weird.
0: When one joke just becomes the running thing for the rest of time.
2: Yeah.
0: This is my just listening to the corridor. I'm a high school teacher and our group chat is called the Rat Bastards, Arby's for short. It's a group chat / podcast almost, where me and my colleagues and brothers throw shade, uffy each other on the hard days in general for knowing Yeah, the boys. I really like that. I think that's cool.
1: The person who has made the page also says that they... to scare guys away that they don't like. So they're using it for the good side of the force and the bad.
0: Interesting. Don't use those powers for evil, man.
2: Just on command is so crazy for me, my fun name.
0: Oh, this one says, my son is called Jack Doyle and created a group chat for any Jack Doyles he could find. There was even a pub in Journey called Jack Doyles that offered to host a reunion.
1: Olivia, can you text through and just let us know how many Jack Doyles are in that Facebook page, please? I would like to know.
0: That feels like
1: a unique name.
0: If I had a name that a lot of people shared across the world, I would definitely get amongst that. But unfortunately, I'm the only one of my kind.
1: We are going to trademark this, by the way, but Nixon wanted to do an extension on the 10,000 Beveraginos. He wants to do 10,000 wings.
0: Oh, Wicked Wings.
1: Yeah.
0: Just wings in general.
1: Chicken wings in general.
0: Okay.
1: It's ours, don't steal it, but we may open that up and you can be part of it.
0: I reckon now that you've said it out loud, you need to make it now.
1: Okay, Aaron.
0: I reckon make the group chat now.
1: Aaron, go ahead and do that. Thank you, sir. Thank you very much. My whānau, coming up next, you know that age-old question, they go, you know, what is something that would send someone in the medieval times into a coma?
0: Yeah, like a Victorian child.
1: I'm going to take that, all right? What is some pop culture things that would send my tipuna into a tangi?
0: Okay.
1: All right? From the future, you can text through 463, call through I-Dunjabamai. We'll start presenting those coming up next. Here's Subtribe, Casual Healing. Bit of a Waiata Reo Māori for you, 722 with the My Morning Crew, Tegan Storm and...

0: morning crew, Tegan, Storm and Nixon. What do you know?
1: Don't mind me. I was just about to say to the boys in that group chat we were just talking about before, because Olivia texted and said her son was called Jack Doyle and is in a group chat of Jack Doyles. There's over 1,000 Jack Doyles in the group chat.
0: I wouldn't have assumed that was a popular name. Forgive me.
1: Isn't that cool?
0: 1,000. Who would have more similarity names? I don't think there'd be many Tegan Yachts. Maybe Aaron Baird? Oh, sorry.
2: It's a tough one because, like, I have an Indian first name. So it's very common in India. But then my last name is, like, I guess quite a white name. So having the combo together is, I would say, is quite impossible. There's lots of Aaron Baird's. I've seen a few of them.
0: Really?
1: Aaron.
2: Yeah, but no Arun Baird's.
0: Can I just do a pivot real quick? Because just with this naming thing, I'd be interested to know what name listens to the My Morning Crew the most. So, like, I just want to open up the text as, like, its own group chat. If you can just text your name to 463, just so I can do a bit of a count up on the most popular name that listens to the My Morning Crew. Same to this Jack Doyle thing, but I'd just be interested. Do we want to take a guess before anyone wants to, before we go through the things? Because I'll read this out after the break.
2: I'm trying to think, like, we have obviously answer the phones every day and look at the texts, but we have a big array of different listeners.
1: I reckon, like, we've got a few Andrews.
2: Andrews are quite common, yeah.
0: Okay.
1: I'm going to say juniors.
0: Wow. Okay, people are coming through at the moment.
1: Juniors.
0: There's not been a double up as of yet.
2: Maybe Daniels. Oh, we do have a few Manus.
1: Manus.
2: Yeah.
1: Or people we just decide to call Manu.
2: A few Arohas.
0: Okay, so we've got Here's what we'll do. Okay, text through 463. Just text your name. I'd be interested to see the name that listens to the My Morning Crew the most.
1: Yep.
0: And I will give you our findings coming up after the breaks. Just give us a moment to do some counting. This is our own, what do you call it? Call My Brunson.
1: Yes, a poll like that. Someone texted and said their name's Beavis. That can't be real.
2: Beavis. I went to high school with a guy with the last name Beavis.
1: Beavis.
0: Okay.
1: Was his first name Buddy?
0: John Cena listens to us, apparently.
1: Okay, great. That's
0: awesome. Keep texting through and let you know the most commonly listened to name of the My Morning Crew over the next 3.5. Here am I.
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4: Leon here at 7:30. A report commissioned by FENZ has found just 14% of those in our firefighting force right now feel they have high psychological safety. Questions have been raised about a train derailment in Wellington in June, which left six people injured. An interim report finding it was diverted, colliding with a concrete stop block. The Pike River film is leading nominations for the NZ Screen Awards with 15 nods. Robin Malcolm and Melanie Linsky both up for Best Female Performance. And retail giant Costco is a step closer to opening in Christchurch. Its application to be considered for the fast-track approvals process has been successful. And in sport,
5: the New Zealand Breakers do it again on a Wednesday night.
4: From Sky Sport, our Breakers with a big win in Aussie Basketball's Ignite Cup, beating the Sydney Kings in Canberra 102-101. Basketball with Helen Steins looking good as half the game.
6: 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The My Morning Crew with Gumbo Friday.
7: Morning to my final. Welcome along. It is 7:33. No Nixon on the show with us today, but we're just running a bit of a poll. Olivia had messaged and said that their son is in a group chat called Jack Doyle's.
8: Yes. So we're talking about group chats today, weird group chats here. And her son, Jack Doyle, is in a group chat called Jack Doyle's. And there is over 1,000 Jack Doyle's from across the Motu, or not just Motu, across the whole world. That are in said group chat. So a little bit of market research.
7: Yep.
8: Let's see how many people of what name are listening to the My Morning Crew this morning.
7: Yes.
8: Have we got one that stood out the most, Aaron?
9: I'm just getting AI to go through all the text for me to try and narrow down which one. Okay, here we go. All right. In the top 10, coming in at number 10, Miriyama.
8: Nice.
7: Nice, okay.
9: Number 9, Miguel.
7: Miguel,
8: you're not Miguel.
7: There's
8: maybe you're not Miguel's. The only one.
9: Number 8, Ricky.
8: Yep.
7: Okay.
9: Number 7, Charlotte.
8: Okay.
9: They've put Doyle in here, but I don't think that's quite right. Apparently, there's two Doyles.
7: Okay.
9: Okay. And then number 5, Jess. Number 4, Liam. Number 3, Brett. Number 2, Amy. And number 1, Jack. So Jack is the most
8: interesting.
7: Wow,
9: the most
7: was maybe expecting a few more Siones.
8: I was expecting a junior Emmys, or two.
7: Mm. Yeah. Arahias.
8: But maybe we can keep that research going.
7: All right, maybe we need to branch out.
8: Hey, but up next, speaking of like wanting to get to know you fellas and get into the community, we've got our next leg of Pubtober that is happening tomorrow night. So we're going to give you all the details next.
7: All righty, here is Blast with Just My Type at 7:34 with the My Morning Crew.

0: Blast, just my type. It's 7:37. We're at the My Morning Crew, Tegan Storm. No Nixon with us today, but he'll be back with us tomorrow.
1: Now, e te whānau. We're on another episode of Pumptober. We're heading to a local pub every Friday here on Tāmaki Makaurau this month. And for the next edition of Pumptober, we are heading to the naughty North Shore, my home, my favourite, and we're going to the Northcote Tavern. Now, that's it's a beautiful establishment in Northcote Point, and so our mates at the Northcote Tav, they are hooking us up with an $8.86 special because we're on 88 cents. And
0: so
1: you'll have to come down to find out what that $8.86 special is.
0: Okay.
1: Plus, we do have five $50 food and beverage vouchers to give away if you come and visit us. But did you know the Northcote Tav?
0: Give us some facts, man.
1: 160 years it's been around. It is the most classic, beautiful pub establishment ever. I love it. I love the shore.
0: Is that 1866? Or am I done?
1: Maybe the 1800s, the 1800s.
0: Okay.
1: So it's obviously a North Shore icon. It's family owned and operated, and it's on a beautiful day. It's the best.
0: Hissing.
1: It is the best. So that is where our next edition of Pubtober is. But are you thinking we got to set a little weddle?
0: Well, look, there's going to be some outdoor games that I'm pretty sure that we can take you on against the Mai Whānau. We'll chuck something on the table as well. Like, so last Pubtober that we had at the Point Chef Bowls Club, I actually won my mate Geordie's watch.
1: Oh.
0: We played darts, and he was like, "Oh, where's your watch?" I was like, "Oh, mine's broken now. I can't really use it." And obviously, he was on the base of Liquid Courage.
1: Yes.
0: And he goes, "I play for my watch."
1: What watch does he have?
0: It was a Garmin.
1: Oh my god!
2: I think it was a Garmin.
0: Yeah.
2: And also, the problem was I think part of the reason why he wanted to do it is it was myself, it was Storm, it was his mate Geordie, and my friend Lachlan all playing. And then I was on a bit of a run. I was playing quite well, and I think he saw that and he's like, "Oh, I could be on here. If Aaron and I team up, we could win a bet against Storm and Lachlan." Yeah.
0: And he was a loser.
1: And so you got his Garmin.
0: So I've got it. I won the Garmin. I did not have the heart to take it off him.
2: But technically, you do own it.
0: I am the owner, and I'm allowing him to use my watch.
1: I reckon every time you go for a run, be us if you can borrow.
0: Okay, I'll do that.
1: Can I borrow my Garmin today?
0: So maybe, you know what? If Geordie gives me the watch, I'll put that down. I'll put that on the bet for someone to try and beat me. They can try win Geordie's watch.
1: Okay.
0: All right.
1: I reckon that's cool. That's a good idea. That's a good idea.
0: Vouchers, so, drinks, watch.
1: If you want to come down to Pubtober tomorrow, we are going to be there from 6 p.m. So make sure you head on down after work. Not sure what the weather's doing tomorrow, but I'm hoping for a fine one. And like we said, all cheers to Northcote Tav. That's where we'll be. It's Auckland's best Sunday roast. It's the best beer garden in Auckland. Auckland's best classic pubs, and where to get the best pub pies in Auckland.
0: Ooh, selling me the dream.
1: Let's run them all off.
0: All right, my whānau. Coming up next, my wife threw me under the bus.
1: Oh.
0: With Chris Hipkins.
1: Oh, okay.
0: The leader of the Labour Party. How she did that, I'll tell you next. We're actually trying to get this guy into the studio, so hopefully we're going to leave you with some Justin Bieber, who's apparently in the country at the moment.
1: Yeah.
0: It's Nicki Minaj. We'll talk more about that later on the show. Here's Beauty and the Beat. It's my FM.

0: Nicki Minaj, Beauty and a Beat here on the My Morning Crew. Tegan Storm, no Nixon. Just a heads up, by the way, apparently he's in the country.
1: Yeah, apparently he's in Mangawhai. He was playing golf yesterday at, what's up in
0: Tariti.
1: Tariti. Apparently he was playing golf there. There's some random photos floating online and he was playing golf with the owner, Nick Kane.
0: Whoa.
1: And apparently also there's a cafe there that got shut down last night and there were reports that he was there enjoying himself.
0: Now, if y'all are going to be at Olivia Dean on Saturday, I think it might be Bieber Watch.
1: Bieber Watch, Olivia Dean.
0: Why not? While he's in Aotearoa.
1: Good point.
0: Okay, I just wanted to share a story about my wife. She threw me under the bus with Chris Hipkins, leader of the Labour Party, aka Chippy, the other day. You were talking to Carmel Sepulon.
1: Yes, and Chippy as well. They were at the rugby where we were, which was cool. And it was nice to catch up with them. And obviously we've been trying to get them in studio. So It was cool to be like, hey, where you been?
0: Exactly.
1: Where you been?
0: And then my wife managed to get a bit of a one-on-one time with Chris Hipkins. I was like, look at my wife go. I'm so happy for her. And then I kind of just overheard it late in the chat. And she was saying, yeah, my husband was watching the leaders debate last night with you. I thought it was great. You were talking about the education thing. And I was lying on my husband watching it. And I was just going, period. Yep. Like, I love that.
1: Pop off, King.
0: Then she pauses, taps me on the shoulder, looks at me. They both look at me, points at me and goes, he thought you were boring, though.
1: Oh, my God.
0: To his face. And I was like, oh, wait, no, sorry. It was late and I was falling asleep. And that's all I meant by that. He goes, nah, it's all right, mate. Just as long as you vote for me.
1: As long as you vote. Just get out there and vote, you know?
0: So I had to have a bit of a stern word. My wife was like, hey, I talk to that guy at work sometimes, right?
1: Yeah. And he's actually coming into work, next week, I think? I think he's coming into work very, very soon.
0: So I hope he's forgotten about that.
1: So yeah, watch out for that. No, I enjoy when you see politicians in areas where, even though they've got the night off, they don't really ever have the night off when it's election time. But yeah, I had a great catch up with them.
0: Did you?
1: Yes. And I did say, if the politicians were smart, they'd come talk to the media people right now.
0: Smart.
1: And they did.
0: Yeah. Chewed your ear off.
1: Luxon ignored us, guys. Nah, to be fair, he might not have seen us.
0: Coming up next, we'll check out what's on your feed with Teagues up in the next 3.5. It's My VM.
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1: All cheers to Novus Glass, E Te Whānau, and you are supporting a greener tomorrow. You can contact your local branch direct. Now, I've got a little something for you.
0: Okay.
1: In case you didn't hear it in the last hour, there's an app called Stepper that is letting people put money on hitting their daily step goals.
0: Yes.
1: Which is kind of funny, like you're betting on each other. So it's a new app that is paying you to walk, essentially. So apparently there's some science behind it. It found that financial incentives help people walk more, adding over 1,000 steps a day in the short term. Which I think is quite cool. Also, hey, women suffer more pain than men, guys. So give us a rest.
0: Period.
1: Give us a bloody rest. So there was a global study of 6.1 million people across nearly 120 countries. It found women reported pain more often than men in 11 body areas studies. The biggest differences were in facial pain, headaches and stomach pain, with women 50% more likely to report intense and widespread pain. I feel like that makes sense with the menstrual cycle in which we embark on every single 28 days or 28 to 30 days. And they found the pain increased more sharply before age 55, showing much of the burden develops before during working age adulthood.
0: God.
1: So just take it easy on women today, okay?
0: Okay.
1: Take it easy. Okay. And that's all for my feet.
0: Thank you very much. Yeah. Coming up next, though.
1: What I have got for you is maybe some tips. Maybe you're at work. Maybe there's only one toilet and maybe you've done your business and you're a little scared of what you're going to meet when you get out the other side. Here's some tips on what you can say as you're leaving said bathroom.
0: Okay. We'll find out more next. Here's Quavo. Take off. Hotel lobby.

0: Quavo Takeoff, Hotel Lobby. It's 7:53 with the My Morning Crew. Tegan Storm, no Nixon with us today. She'll be back on the show tomorrow.
1: Kia ora, Dewey. Now, I saw something online, a little discussion, if you will, on a shared experience maybe we all have. It's when you've got to go do your business at work, at mahi, mm-hmm. on company time, mm-hmm. but perhaps there is not too many lavatories available, mm-hmm. and you are met with maybe at least one person waiting as you exit the premises, okay? I'm being very careful with my language because I know Poochat's not everyone's favourite, okay? Turn up the music, man. I reckon this is a great beat. Blow. So maybe you've blown up the work bathroom. What do you say as you leave and there's a couple of people waiting in order to use that same bathroom?
0: Okay.
1: So there were some suggestions. Apparently one of the best things you can do as you're leaving is you got to walk with confidence. You got to go and you start the thing with woo. Okay, so okay. The woo is the most important part. Some of the suggestions you could say: woo, coffee was running through me this morning.
0: Yeah,
1: and you walk great. On out, you know, and you got to have a little chuckle at the end,
0: yeah.
1: Maybe a wink, share a smile, and you can go on without your day not feeling guilt free. The next one,
0: yeah.
1: Woo, I'll give it a second in there. All right. That's a good one. And it's also like, no shame. No shame.
0: No.
1: It is what it is.
0: Acknowledge what you've done.
1: This one's coming from Liam this morning. And also I had written down, you go, woohoo, good luck in there.
0: Yeah.
1: And last one, if you want to pull a pop culture reference and add a little bit of humor as well, you can go, woo, almost went out like Elvis in there. Okay.
0: Yeah, good.
1: There is no shame in that being your truth. If that happens at your workplace, we are all human. It happens. And someone said, "Fakari amai in there."
0: Hey, Fakari amai in there. All right.
1: Hey, so there you go. Those are my tips for you today. And just, do with that what you will.
0: Just a real quick one. I'll leave this. If you want to pull a prank, though, as soon as you walk into the toilet, before anything, like the communal one, just go, "Whoa!" And just make people feel uncomfortable,
1: yeah,
0: if they're there, okay?
1: Just walk in and say, "Pwah!"
0: Classic game.
1: And that's it. But yeah, start with a woo, and then a funny little joke afterward.
0: Okay.
1: And good luck.
0: Coming up after the break, we're going to give you chances to win tickets to see Miss Macy Gray. How? You find out up after the break. You're on mine.
2: We've given Nate and Randy on the My Home Run our very last double pass to Olivia Dean. And it's up for grabs. You've just got to show them how keen you are for Olivia Dean.
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18: Morning, Glenn here with the latest at 8. A damning report has fuelled firefighters taking industrial action. Commissioned by FENZ, it found rates of high perceived preparedness and psychological safety have dropped. The union's Watty Watson wants an inquiry.
19: The books need to be opened. We need to follow the money, particularly from 2016 forward, and find out why they are in such a dire state.
18: The nominations are out for the NZ Screen Awards, the Pike River film leading the way with a massive 15 nods and winning two Emmys. Prime Minister is a leader for Best Documentary. In Australia, their Defence Force has confirmed a hidden recording device has been found on one of its Navy ships inside a cabin. A senator there says personnel also told her about concealed cameras being found in the female sailors' shower facilities. And back here, a butchery in Auckland has taken the prize for the country's best sausage. Auckland's Mapari Meats winning for their creation inspired by a taco. Well Hung Butchery, also in Auckland, claimed People's Choice for its chicken brie and cranberry. In rugby league with Machinery House and a league of their own, our Kiwis start their World Cup campaign in Sydney tonight, taking on the Kangaroos just after 10. Captain James Fisher-Harris using the only Kiwi team to ever win as inspiration.
20: When they won in 2008, that made me want to get on this path, so hopefully we can do something like that.
18: And our Breakers have picked up an impressive win on the road in Aussie Basketball's Ignite Cup, beating the Sydney Kings 102-101 in Canberra.
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1: Here we go.
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23: Morning and welcome along to the show. It's just gone 8.02 for your Thursday. No Nixon with us today, but should hopefully be back with us tomorrow.
1: Hey, we've got some awesome news for you guys. It's for you oldies, all right? For you classics. Are you guys fans of Macy Gray? I try to say goodbye.
23: Well, guess what?
1: She is hitting Aotearoa for six-state tour that is kicking off tonight till the 22nd of October. She's hitting Wellington, Hamilton, Auckland, Napier, Christchurch and Tauranga. We have a double pass to give away however we see fit, okay? So we're going to give away a double pass to see the legend that is Macy Gray next.
23: Mm-hmm.
1: And we've got a fun one for you. If you were here for the ASAP Rocky competition yesterday, boy, you're in for a treat up next.
23: Yeah, we'll take you into the brains trust of how we'll give that away up after Adela with Nicole Kidman. It is 8.02 with the My Morning Crew.

0: Nicole Kidman at 8:05 with the My Morning Crew, Tegan Storm. No Nixon with us. He'll be back on the show tomorrow.
1: Now get excited, guys, because Macy Gray is here in Aotearoa. Okay? Now, Macy Gray, that's a name we don't hear often, but that's a household name.
0: Yeah.
1: She's a classic.
0: She's up there with one of my impressions I like to pull out at a party.
1: Now go on, go on. Well, don't be shy.
0: No. If this fun of me, are you reading enough? Well, yeah, love. That was me. That wasn't Macy Gray. Macy, if you're listening, let me know. Was that good?
1: Do you know when he started playing Macy Gray before, I actually thought it was him doing the impression again.
2: Really?
1: Yeah.
0: It wasn't.
1: Yeah. So just in case you missed it, she is hitting Aotearoa this week and kicking off the tour tonight, October 15th, all the way to the 22nd, playing in Te Whanganui Atara Wellington, Kirikiriroa Hamilton, Tamaki Makaurau Auckland, Te Matoa Māmi, Te Matoa Māui.
0: Māmi?
1: Napier. Ōtautahi Christchurch and Tauranga as well. And we've got a double pass to give away. And the way we are going to do that,
0: alrighty,
1: is
0: I'm going to take you into the brains room here with producer Aaron.
2: Yes.
1: Aaron's been cooking.
2: Yeah. So yesterday we gave away some ASAP Rocky tickets basically by asking you to take a photo of a rock and send it to us on our Instagram. Be the first person to send it through.
1: Mm. Send a Rocky ASAP for ASAP Rocky.
0: That's so
2: exactly.
0: Good.
2: And we had a winner. It was a great moment. We did notice there were some issues with Instagram, though. It is a little bit harder to send a photo.
1: Yes.
2: So we're switching it up today. So everyone, get your phones ready to be messaging us on Facebook, the My Morning Crew Facebook page.
1: Yes,
2: you want to message us there.
1: Okay.
2: And we are going to be doing, are you all great? So the first person to send us a picture of their grey hair or Earl Grey with their phone number, we'll win a double pass to Macy Gray.
1: Okay. So go to the My Morning Crew messenger right now. Send us a message. If you want to see Macy Gray live, okay? Are you all grey?
0: Yeah.
1: Send us a photo of either your grey hair or your Earl Grey tea. Okay? Are you all grey?
0: That's so good. Oh, Someone's done it. And that was
2: all right, Aiden, if you're listening, send us your phone number as well so we can get you on.
0: So what are we going to do? So we'll wait until hopefully Aiden. That was so quick, Aiden.
1: Damn, so, he was quick on the sticks. He was ready to go. He was absolutely. He sent us a photo of his grey mustache.
2: But we need your phone number too. Otherwise, it doesn't count.
1: Send us your phone number.
0: Aiden, that's a jawline,
1: man. We're
0: going
1: to call him up now.
2: Okay.
1: Man, oh, these are fun.
0: Aaron, in the brains trust, when he's coming into us and he goes, guys, how should we give this away? And then just a little.
1: Next time we have a giveaway, I want everyone to send a video of them winking. Because that would be funny. All right, we're just giving Aiden a call now.
0: Okay.
1: Bear with us, Ete whānau.
0: The best thing about this is that, like, we're talking to Aiden, who's talking to us through Facebook, but we're talking to him through the radio. And I think Aaron's just lining him up now. Other songs that Macy Gray has done, in case you're looking at other songs you may be listening out for still.

0: maybe you want to hear a little bit of a Beauty in the World.
1: All right, let's go. Let's go. There is beauty in the world. So much beauty in the world.
0: Always beauty in the world. So much beauty in the world. She also teamed up with the Black Eyed Peas to do Request Line.

0: I could say goodbye and I try.
1: Is Aiden not picking up his phone, Aaron?
2: He is not.
3: Aiden, you're on. You're literally on the blower messaging us.
1: You might have to go to another line there, man. If he's there, Aiden's not picking up. This is a problem.
3: What do we do here, Aaron? What do you reckon?
2: You know
3: what?
2: Let's play a song.
1: Okay.
2: I'll try and get Aiden. If we can't, we'll have to get someone
3: else. Okay, okay. No problem.
1: Aiden, you got one song, mate. Here is Tupac and Snoop Dogg teaming up for two of America's most wanted.

0: photo of your grey hair to our My Morning Crew Facebook page with your phone number, and then we would give you a call back to let you know that you get knocked up.
1: First person to do it was Aiden, and he is with us this morning. Morning, Aiden!
0: Aiden!
2: Morning, guys. How
0: morning,
2: are you?
0: Man, you're good. Going well.
1: You were so quick on the sticks, man. Like, it was like immediate.
2: I just dropped the daughter off at school, and then I was sitting there in the car. And I flipped over and I went, oh, shit, it'll come in handy.
0: Aiden, hell of a jawline too, man. It really goes in the jawline.
2: Oh, thank you.
0: You're welcome, man.
2: That's right. Thank you.
1: Well, congratulations. We're hooking you up with a double pass to go see Macy Gray live. And thanks for being quick on the sticks.
2: Awesome.
0: Thank you very much, Aiden. Now, Aaron, apparently we've got another one to give away.
3: We do have a second double pass.
1: Okay.
3: All right. Okay. So we're going to do something very similar again.
0: Okay.
3: So on the My Morning Crew Facebook Messenger.
0: Yeah.
3: The first person to send me a picture of Earl Grey, you've got to take a photo of Earl Grey and send it to us on Messenger with your phone number, we'll win that double pass.
1: Okay. An Earl Grey tea.
0: This one might be a little bit harder.
1: With your phone number.
0: I don't
3: exactly.
0: Know.
3: Yeah.
1: That's what we want to see.
0: Aiden was pretty quick. He sent his photo while we were telling people what to do.
1: It was like immediate.
0: Look, I don't want to be a naysayer. I don't feel like an Earl Grey photo is going to be a lot harder. We
1: Someone's
0: may have to
1: running
0: wait
1: to the staff room right now as we speak.
0: A lot quicker as well. And they give me Earl Grey in any form. You know, if you've got the tea bag, sure. If you've got it steeping away in some hot water, then by all means.
1: Run to the pantry. Run to the pantry.
0: Please just make sure you put your phone number in there as well so we have a digit that we can call to make. Why has someone sent foot photos?
1: Oh, don't worry. I think that was the previous chats.
0: Okay. All right.
1: All right, we've got one.
0: No.
3: So, who was it? Tennessee.
0: Call him.
3: Sent a picture of it and said, nah, honest, I took this in my kitchen. No, it has to be a photo of it.
1: Okay, let's go to the next one.
3: Okay. No, not a screenshot. You need to take a picture.
0: Oh!
3: No, that's not it.
1: That's a mocker.
3: You guys are trying to get very creative.
0: Funny. We've got...
1: People are sending Etefano Google searches of them saying Earl Grey. I think one person doesn't realise we meant a T and they just Googled the words all and grey. Alright, we got another one. What do we got? What's that latest one? Oh no.
3: No, we're still waiting. This is
0: live
1: on,
0: commentary.
1: A tea bag.
0: This is live commentary.
1: One of you go find a tea bag and all you can go to Macy Gray.
0: People have never worked so hard for Macy Gray. There we go! We got one!
1: Is that AI? I don't know.
0: We got one.
3: That's got to be AI. Who has a perfectly poured hot tea in their Audi?
0: She does.
1: Okay, so this is someone in their car holding a glass of tea. All right, let's go.
0: Call them.
1: Someone's written the words Earl Grey tea on a piece of paper.
3: All right, what do we reckon? Are we going with the one that could potentially be AI, or are we going with...
0: Potentially AI.
3: She did say it is AI.
1: It is AI. Okay.
0: Right,
1: is anyone going to send us an actual... is no one drinking tea anymore? Oh, we've got one.
0: We've got one.
1: That looks pretty promising.
0: That doesn't look like AI either.
3: Okay.
1: That looks like someone's genuine mug with some tea. All right, we're going to call them now.
3: I'm going to give them a call.
0: Aaron is going to work. Explain the cup that you're looking at, Teagues. What
1: is
0: that?
1: It's got a little fox on it, but a fox made of flowers. Is that what you see?
0: That's what I was seeing, a lion on a teal background cup.
1: Maybe a red panda?
0: Maybe a red panda.
1: All right, so we've got our next caller. We're just getting in touch with them now. Aaron's doing his best.
0: Okay.
1: All right, let's go. We've got Patrick on the phone line. Hey, Patrick.
0: Patty.
4: Hey, how's it going?
0: Yeah, going well, man.
1: Do you know what? There was a lot of messages coming through, but I think you were the only person who actually sent a cup of Earl Grey tea.
4: Yes.
1: Is that what you take to work in the mornings? Is that your vibe?
4: Yeah, I have one every morning just without milk.
0: True.
1: Oh, okay, that's a purist right there. Well, congratulations, you're going to Macy Gray.
4: Awesome, thank you guys so much.
1: No worries, guys.
0: Thank you, Patrick, for
1: getting
0: involved.
1: That took a little bit longer than we thought, but I think that might be a fun way for us to start giving away some tickets to things, guys. I think that was super cool.
0: Love
1: and
0: that, Aaron.
1: Also getting amongst with you guys. Cherish has just texted us. How do you get in the messenger group? This is just our My Morning Crew page.
0: My Morning Crew.
1: Go follow it on Facebook now if you haven't already, and that is going to be a new avenue in which we're going to give stuff away. So that was really cool.
0: I mean, you're a bit late on winning it, but pop on and say hello. We'll get into some music. Here's Wale Almeen. This one's Overthink. It's my bit.

0: Overthinking is 8:21 here with the My Morning Crew, Tegan Storm and Nixon. Welcome along. No Nixon with us today.
1: No.
0: I just wanted to have a chat about some like scam products from the high school days. I've seen this going around, and it was because NFL players were talking about it. But I don't know, mainly for athletes, there were these things that you could get back in the day called power bands.
2: Oh, yeah, yeah, yeah.
0: And so basically, they're like elastic bands that had like a silver sticker on it, and you put it on, and allegedly it made you more stronger. I know.
1: Well, that doesn't make any sense. That sounds like a placebo.
0: I know. Apparently there was like magnets or like metal or some sort of magnesium thing that was in the sticker on the power band that you would put it on. And I remember just having it during rugby, thinking like, oh yeah, it must be pretty tough. And so NFL players started talking about it, and they're like, yeah, it's an absolute scam. I don't know why people were saying that it made you. Basically what you do, you put the band on. Before you put the band on, you push someone and they go, whoa! And you put the band on them and you push them again. Apparently they were solid and staunch. So my question is, was there anyone out there that bought into the scam of the power bands
1: the
0: 2007? Do you know what I'm talking about?
1: I can't remember. Like, I feel like I remember people wearing them, but yeah, I was too young for it.
0: I'll show you. Hold on, I'll show you. Okay. Power band.
1: Oh, no, I'll look it up here too.
0: Yeah, okay, look it up. They were selling, I remember at high school, for like $20. I always felt sheepish because I never had one. Someone texted through and said 100% they did. If you wore this, can you call through? I don't do one, Mike, because I wanted to know if it actually worked for you.
1: At what point, though, how many? So you're saying you wore three of them. Yeah. At what point do they start cancelling each other out?
0: That's actually...
1: Like, are they actually... So power band and bracelet?
0: Yeah, it's like a power band bracelet, right?
1: Okay.
0: I'm just calling the person who said that they wore three of them. Please pick up. I've just got...
1: Honestly, I'll be honest, guys, they look silly.
0: A little bit. Hello, good morning. It's My Morning Crew. Hello?
3: At the tone.
1: Oh, we got hung up on. You know what? That's right. They're too embarrassed. They don't want to talk about the three bands that they wore. But I'm just saying, I'm looking them up online, guys. They look a little silly. It looks like a watch that doesn't tell the time.
0: That's what it was. Apparently made you stronger. If anyone else had some experience with that, text through 463. Coming up after the break, you want some deets about ASAP Rocky? I will tell you more in the next 3.5. It's My FM.
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15: Glenn here at 8:30. Firefighters aren't surprised by an internally commissioned report from FENS, which has found only 14% of employees currently feel they have high psychological safety. Police are appealing for help after finding personal items belonging to a man missing from Wellington at a park in Greytown. Data shows Kiwi households are still struggling with the rising cost of living. That's based on Otago Uni's Consumer Lifestyles Study. And an interim report into a train derailment in Wellington back in June has found a few technical issues, including with an audible warning system. The train was diverted and hit a concrete stop block, injuring six people. And in sport, big win on the road in Aussie basketball's Ignite Cup for our Breakers last night, beating the Sydney Kings 102-101 in Canberra.
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17: 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Welcome along to the show. 8:29 today. No Nixon with us, but in case you missed it yesterday, we announced ASAP Rocky live in Aotearoa Spark Arena for one night only this December, Saturday the 12th. 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
18: Easy does. Yeah. Honestly, ASAP Rocky, I went and saw him in like 2016.
17: Yeah.
18: One of the best concerts I've been to.
17: Really?
18: So good. He's so good. So even if you're just a casual fan, I think you'd really, really enjoy the night. So get amongst that. Epifano. Okay.
17: 3 days before my birthday, if anyone wants to.
18: Oh, there you go. Celebrate Stormy's birthday.
17: Yeah, celebrate my birthday with
18: me. There you go.
17: Thanks.
18: But up next, what we're going to do is it's what we do every single Thursday. I'm here.
17: You're there.
18: It is time for us to get a little petty and think about our enemies, okay?
17: All right.
18: We'll do it next.
17: Here's YG Marley's Fire.

0: 8:33. It is my morning crew, Tegan, Storm, and Nixon. No Nixon with us today. She'll be back with us tomorrow. But every Thursday, we line up for...
1: I'm here.
2: And you're there.
1: Shame.
3: Alrighty, Te Whanau. I feel like you guys know the drill by the time we've got here. I'm here, you're there. Is an opportunity for you to be your worst self, okay?
0: Yeah.
3: Be your most toxic self. Be your most petty self.
0: Yeah.
3: Be your most hateful self.
0: Go off.
3: It is A-OK here. It is A-OK. Because genuinely, the person we're talking about, we believe they deserve it. I'm here, you're there. We are comparing where we're at, comparing to where our enemies seem to stay.
0: Yeah.
3: Okay? It's like they don't move, but we continue to.
0: Exactly.
3: And that is the best kind of revenge. So, yeah, I encourage you, text us 463. Give us a call, 0800-WIN-MIND. It's 0800-946-624. You can be at the Ruthless if you want.
0: Yeah.
3: Because we don't really care. It is what it is. So I'm here, you're there.
0: All
3: what
0: right.
3: do you reckon?
0: Yeah, I've got one. I've got a couple here from our broadcast channel, which you can text chat to 463 if
3: okay.
0: you want to check it out. It says, I'm here at Chloe's wedding. You're there, not invited because you couldn't keep your mouth shut.
3: Oh!
0: I need more on that. I need more on that.
3: We need more details. Thank you very much.
0: I'm here with my beach house at Mount Maunganui. You're there still refreshing. Trade me for a flat under $400.
3: Ratchet. Why are you guys... Ratchet. But see, but you're allowed to. Even though it sounds like I'm passing judgment, what I want you to know is there is none here.
0: Yeah.
3: It is actually a safe wee space here in this studio. Is there anything you want to personally add to the list?
0: Me personally?
3: Oh, how I'll go.
0: Okay.
3: I'm here
0: okay.
3: training for a half marathon. You're there eating a packet of chips.
0: That is... Can I...
3: Wait, me. I'm still eating packets of chips, but anyway.
0: This one goes out to one of our brothers, Toiro, because he likes to... rib at me for the shape of my body sometimes.
3: Yeah.
0: I'm here going for runs and my boobs aren't jiggling and you're there walking and your titties are going up and down. Toyota Williams, I'm talking to you.
3: That's crazy that you named a shame. Oh, go on, get yourself a little
0: I'll get it
3: blow
0: in the
3: up
0: next
3: sound.
0: One. I'll get
3: blow
0: it in the next one. I'll do a vocal leaf in a cappella.
3: Okay. I feel like that's a decent enough setup.
0: Yeah.
3: You guys know what to do, Te Whanau. You text us on 463, give us a call, 0800 when my. That's 0800-946-624. I'm here.
0: You're there.
3: We've already got some coming through now.
0: All right, here's Bruno Mars and Cardi B. Let's catch up next. My Finos Finesse, 8:35.

0: guys. Cardi B finessed. All the deets about him performing at Eden Park are up at my.rover.nz, so you can check it out for yourself. It is time for...
1: I'm here.
2: And you're there.
1: Shame.
3: That's right. It's our favourite thing we do every single Thursday. It's a time where we get to compare how great our lives are and how stink your enemy's lives are. All right, that's as simple as it is. I'm here, you're there. Let's get straight into it. You got your boom sound effect ready to go? Nice. Okay, this one says, I'm here making a six-figure salary while you're visiting your cheating ex in prison. Could have been spending New Year's in Japan with me, but hey-ya. This one says, I'm on my third holiday this year in Bora Bora, and you're in Auckland still Pora Pora.
2: Pora Pora.
3: I'm here living and working around the globe in exotic places that you can't even pronounce. You're there, haven't even left the hood, let alone possess a passport.
0: Period.
3: Oh, okay, okay, round, round. This one says, I'm here with four mean-ass kids and a mean-ass missus, a successful business, and you're, I don't even know where.
2: Where are you?
3: This says, I'm here working in Korea, sharing te ao Māori, and travelled all over the world when you said it would get me nowhere in the world, and you're still in the same place 15 years later. I'm loving this energy today, Stefano.
0: More.
3: This
0: more.
3: One says, I'm here with a fully paid mortgage. You're still renting with 1K you still owe me from back in 2015. What I want to know is, what is that with interest? What is that with interest? Right? I'm here starting my own clothing brand about how I overcame the stuff that you put me through, and you're there going to Wince asking for a food grant. Stay hating, boo. To the guy who dumped me because he said I wasn't wifey material, 10 years later, I'm here married with three kids, and you're there still single. I love yous.
0: Y'all be hating today,
3: I'm
0: here for it. I'm here. I'm listening. I'm proud of you. There's more, surely.
3: There's more? Okay. I'm here finishing a nursing degree, raising two kids, while you're there behind bars. Let's just say behind bars. I'm just showing you know what I was about. I didn't proofread that one, guys. Read that one. Here we go. I'm here working full time. You're there asking me for a job.
0: Roasted.
3: Okay. I'm here loving life with my wife and kids. You're there battling melanoma.
2: I think it's good.
3: I reckon. How are we feeling? How are we feeling? Was that a good one to wrap it up on, you reckon? Can we get much better?
0: My
3: than
0: jaw's
3: that?
0: Open.
4: I had such a delayed reaction to that. I was like half listening and then I heard you say melanoma and I was like,
3: wait.
4: Didn't. Oh my
0: Am I finding it? We do that every Thursday.
3: Every single Thursday.
0: I'm here.
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3: 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Now, obviously, GTA, it is out very, very soon, GTA 6.
0: Yes.
3: And Rockstar Games, the geniuses behind it, have said their next game after GTA 6 will not take 8 years to make. So obviously it's been 8 years since the last one came out, but they're promising the wait will not be as long for the next game. Okay.
0: All right. Remains to be seen.
3: Do with that what you will. Also, some local news. The Berea Taco Sausage has been crowned New Zealand's best sausage for 2026.
0: Hot.
3: So this hails from Mapari Meats in Auckland. They've been crowned the supreme winner of the 2026 Dunnington's Great New Zealand Sausage Competition. They have a Berea Taco Sausage. Berea Taco Sausage, and that was announced last night at the awards ceremony. We got sent some of these sausage as well.
0: Yeah.
3: So we'll be able to try them today. But they're a bit frozen still, eh, Aaron? Yeah.
4: Yes, I've had them out on the desk here, hoping they will defrost soon. So hopefully we get to try them
3: just
4: after
3: do these
4: the show. just get blown on them.
0: Sit on them. Oh, actually, no, don't do that.
3: So
0: not with your butt.
3: We'll have to let you know how they go once we have a wee hoon on them after the show.
0: How is everybody going to cook theirs?
3: I think it's an air fryer moment.
0: Yeah,
3: unless someone wants to fire at the barbecue, but I feel like air fryer is less admin.
0: Aaron, what are you going to do? Air fry?
4: Nah, barbecue.
0: Really?
4: Yeah, what's the weather like today?
0: It's
4: not very barbecue-y weather up here.
3: It's a little bit grey, but the air fryer is also pretty quick too. If we can't be bothered.
4: Maybe I'll jam.
3: If we can't be bothered. So there you go. So if you're in Tāmaki Makaurau and want to check it out, Mapari Meats is where that Berea Taco Sausage is being sold. I love how someone's just texting wet. Oh, as in the weather. The news.
0: Thank you, Manu.
4: That's a wet sausage.
3: Yeah, I thought they were stoked Manu about the sausage news. Yes, okay. But that's all for my feed.
0: Beautiful. Coming up next, Tex.
3: Now, was Wānanga Wednesday last night, so you keep working.
0: Keep talking,
3: I'm back on. I'm back on. Yeah. And I caught Bailey doing something that felt almost sacrilegious.
0: Okay.
3: At Wānanga last night.
0: Oh, no.
3: Right. Imagine hearing that in the karaoke. Okay, we'll just
0: it. Here's Jhené Aiko teaming up with K-Doc Kendrick Lamar. This one is so good. It's just gone 8:48 here with the My Morning Crew, Tegan, Storm, No Nixon, but he'll be back with us tomorrow. It's my man.
23: Face

0: And Nixon. No Nixon with us today.
1: So you guys know every Wednesday is, for me and Stormy, a Hwananga Wednesday.
0: A Hwananga.
1: Which we have a lot of fun at. We have a lot of fun at. And last night we had our aromatawai, which means an assessment. We're doing tikanga marae, which was super fun, you know. Nawai karanga.
0: Oh, yeah, you who's know? Doing it? Yeah. Who's doing the karanga?
1: Nāku I karanga. Actually, that'll never be me, but you know what I'm saying.
0: The kai kōrero, who's doing the speaking?
1: Stormy.
0: Kau.
1: I kōrero.
0: Kau.
1: Basically, that is the segment we're doing. But, you know, when we do our proceedings, we open up with a karakia, we have a mihi, we have all of that, and at the end of our three-hour class, we always have a karakia as well. Last night, I clocked my partner Bailey doing the funniest thing.
0: What did you do?
1: So, Manawa, one of the boys, Manawa, was doing a karakia to close off the whole thing, and he starts doing these, and then you know other people joining in if they know the karakia, and then I hear Bailey just next to me going like, "Wakatoka, wakatoka, wakatoka,
0: wakatoka."
1: And I looked at him, and we were like giggling, laughing. I think he was doing it just to get a reaction from me, but this guy was faking the karakia.
0: So it's doing the old peanut butter jelly when you don't know the words to a song. And you know they're faking it because they go,
1: and I caught him red-handed, and I was laughing so hard, and we all had an absolute hoot. But we got Sky on the phone line this morning. Morena, Sky.
2: Morena.
0: Morena.
1: Now, I heard you're here. You want to do a game with us from Wananga.
2: Yeah, I want to do a game with you.
1: Okay.
2: So you know how they had that? You know how they had that trend 1-1-2-1, 1-2-3-2-1.
0: Yeah.
2: One, two, three, two, one. Yep. Well, I want to do it in Māori with you. Oh. So I taught my kids when they were younger, So you keen?
1: Okay, yep. I'll try.
2: So they're like, sahi, sahi rua, sahi, sahi rua, toru rua, sahi. Tahi rua, toru
1: fa,
2: toru rua, tahi, and so on.
1: Okay, shall we try it, Stormy?
0: Tegan, you're first.
1: Okay, tahi, tahi rua, tahi, tahi rua, toru rua, tahi, tahi rua, toru fa, toru rua, tahi, tahi rua, toru fa, rima, fa, toru, oh my god! No, that was terrible. All right, Stormy, you're going to have to try. He'll be better than me.
0: I don't know if I will be. Okay. I'll try and do it. With some pace.
1: Okay.
0: Tahi, tahi rua tahi, tahi rua toru rua tahi, tahi rua toru fa toru rua tahi, tahi rua toru fa rima fa toru rua tahi, tahi rua toru fa rima ono rima fa toru rua tahi, tahi rua toru fa rima ono fitu ono rima fa toru rua tahi, tahi rua toru fa rima ono. Did I get it wrong? No? Am I good?
1: Do you know what? I reckon, Sky, you've got to show us how it's done.
0: I thought that was pretty good. But Sky, you go all the way to 10.
1: Yeah, I reckon you go. Let's do it.
0: Sky?
1: Where'd you go, Sky?
0: Are you up in the sky? I'm going to press one button. Did you get scared, Sky? Oh, no, you're back. I can hear you.
2: Sorry.
1: Oh, no, you're my God. Hello? I reckon, sis, I reckon you show us how it's done.
0: That's
1: show us
0: right.
1: how it's done.
2: Sorry, I was just saying, I wish my kids were here. I just dropped them off to school because, yeah, they're pretty good too. Okay, ready?
1: Yeah, I'm ready.
2: Sahi, sahi rua sahi, sahi rua toru rua sahi, sahi rua toru fa toru rua sahi, sahi rua toru fa rima fa toru rua sahi, sahi rua toru fa rima ono fa toru rua. 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
1: Ran out of breath.
2: No,
1: you're all
2: that's
1: good.
0: Okay.
1: Hey, we have some My Musty movie tickets to give away. We're going to hook you up with some of those. Thanks so much for calling through, Sky. That was awesome.
2: Oh, cool. Oh, thank you. I messaged all your guys' socials, but no reply. So, yeah, thought I'd ring.
1: sorry.
0: Just busy, you know, just busy. Aaron, you study. Aaron, you're going to have a go tomorrow. I'm just going to make an executive decision there. We're going to get Aaron and Nixon have a go tomorrow.
1: Tahi rua toru rua tahi. Yeah, that's going to take me a while.
0: 5, 4, 3, 2, 1.
1: We definitely played that a lot in Wānanga doing our IEEOU.
0: How do you do it?
1: We were doing like the R, E, E, O, U, O, E, E, you know, doing those ones.
0: You know what?
1: But anyways.
0: Just proud to be Māori, guys. Just proud to be. How good's Wānanga? And if you want to get amongst it, it's now time to get your, what do you call it, like registrations for
1: next
0: year. You
1: want to get your registrations in, especially at the Wānanga or Aotearoa, which is where we go, and that my must-see movie is Clara and the Sun, and that is, it's about Clara. Clara and the Sun follows Clara, an artificial friend who forms a special bond with Josie, helping her and her mother heal from a devastating loss. It is starring Jenna Ortega, and it is out next week. It's directed by Taika Waititi.
0: Wow. Yep. All right. I got a text saying that someone wanted to hear some biggie. So I've got some juicy coming up in the next 3.5. Here am I.
3: 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Set the tone in the office with the Mai Morning Crew. On air till 10.
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26: Gumboot up for youth mental health this November.

Jason Derulo, DJ Goja, and Melody. That is Mi Chico here on the My Morning Crew. Tegan, Storm, no Nixon with us. He should be back with us tomorrow. But in case you haven't heard, obviously you already heard, J. Cole is on his way to Aotearoa at the end of the year. And if you are after some tickets, the best way you can do that is by tuning in to us next Friday, which is J. Cole Day, 7 a.m. mm-hmm. to 7 p.m. Going to be bringing a jam-packed day filled with J. Cole's biggest hits. I'm going to be spinning it up on the decks alongside DJ Dazzle, who's going to be holding it down at lunch, and then Brandy from 5 p.m., which is also more chances for you to win passes. We got passes for you to win J. Cole on our socials as well. If you want to check out all the details, if you want to be one of our first winners, text DAY, D-A-Y, to 463. You may

0: J. Cole is on the way. He wants to see you there, my whanau. Are you going? Are we going? Oh,
1: apparently we are.
0: I don't want to.
1: Apparently we've got the wee hookup at the whanau.
0: I cannot wait.
1: All one of the deets. Perks of the job.
0: Yeah. No, we'll take it. All your deets up at mydarover.nz. Text data 463. Jump back in the beats. Here's Uncle Stan.

0: that song because that's a classic cracker.
1: I'll find that.
0: But today is the 15th of October 2026 and this is what we're celebrating. So it is Global Hand Washing Day, period.
1: Hot.
0: I'll be honest, guys, I've been on the hand sanitizer buzz lately,
1: yes,
0: like in the last few months, and I haven't been sick like all year. There was one moment where I started getting sick.
1: I remember that.
0: But it never transcended into anything serious. And
1: the only
0: thing I can think is that I've been on hand sanitizer, yeah, like the buzz.
1: Hope lately. Johnny's listening. He needs to wash his hands.
0: It's also National Mushroom Day. It is National Shawarma Day. It is National Grouch Day. And it is World Values Day. Okay. So on this day too, in 1582, the Gregorian calendar is introduced in parts of Europe. 15th of October followed directly after 4th of October, skipping 10 dates. This day in 1992, Sega launched the Sega CD.
1: Wow.
0: And in 2000, Larry David's comedy show Curb Your Enthusiasm debuted on HBO, which is very cool. But yeah, it's a pretty cool day today. It's Genuine's birthday, Keisha Cole's birthday, and Anthony Joshua's birthday. Also, I'm pretty sure today is the 1 year anniversary of losing D'Angelo.
1: Oh my
0: which
1: gosh.
0: Which is so sad.
1: Okay, wait on. I have pulled up, I've pulled up R&B, but just D'Angelo is one of my favorite artists.

0: he could pour his heart out with just absolute pain, or he could try and woo you into the sheets.
1: I wonder if we could do some D'Angelo at Karaoke Friday at some point.
2: How does it feel?
0: No, I can't. Well, maybe you can, I can't. And the other song we were talking about earlier with Cordae and Anderson .Paak, yeah, working back together.
1: So this last was time they collaborated.
0: R&P.

0: Te whānau, is in my 8 years here at MyFM, this is probably the most played track of the 8 years.
1: Oh, really?
0: Yeah, this was on MyFM for quite some time, But yeah, those are the days that we're celebrating today.
1: Amazing.
0: Hope you have a beautiful 15th of October.
1: Alrighty, up after the break, Kerry Hilson and Olivia Dean. Here's some ads, MyFM.
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0: yeke, demo, oh yeke, jello, oh yeke, jowo, oh yeke, ah, oh yeke, ee, oh yeke.
1: Hey yo, I'm not even gonna lie.
2: Bad Out Boys, City Boys, here with the My Morning Crew, Tegan Storm. No Nixon with us today, but she'll be back on the show tomorrow. I think it's almost been a year today when Burna Boy was here for Afro Soul last year.
3: And you know what I still haven't found? I wanted his exact t-shirt that said, "Who the F is Burna Boy?"
2: Oh, no luck.
3: I honestly, it was like a white like a ringer t-shirt with red like glitter writing.
2: Yeah.
3: That said, "Who the F is Burna Boy?" And I'm like, damn, I need that t-shirt.
2: Maybe someone made it.
3: Yeah, I think so. Maybe I'll make it.
2: Ooh, well, I'm going to put in a request for a shirt that I want made.
3: Okay.
2: My whānau, Mountain Dew, they got a new flavour. It's called Blue Raz Blitz, officially here in Aotearoa. Now, Tegan and I had heard that the ambassador for Mountain Dew was coming in, but they were coming in like a morph suit. And, you know,
3: we're silly jokers here.
2: We've been known as the pranksters around around the office. So what we did is we got in our own morph suits as well, waited for them come in, and we're like, hello, it's
3: we're
2: us.
3: Like, hey.
2: We're all pointing at each other, redoing the Spider-Man meme. If you want to check it out, text blue to 463. If you do comment on that video, you could win yourself $500 cash and a Mountain Dew prize pack. All thanks to Mountain Dew, a blue raspberry flavor that's bold, it's tangy, and it's delicious.
3: I love that it's sugar-free.
2: And it's sugar-free as well.
3: That's the best part about it.
2: Good for the body, good for the carbs, low carbs, low calories, all that sort of stuff. Got Kehlani on the way, Brent Faiyaz. We'll also catch up with Shay and see what's coming up on your My Days. Right now, here's Drake.

0: See, this is the type of joint you gotta dedicate to somebody. Let's make sure they that special somebody. Young Money.
1: You've joined the crew.
2: 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With Te Wānanga o Aotearoa.
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0: Brent Fires, like it was. With the My Morning Crew, Tegan Storm. No, next time with us, we'll be back on the show. Sorry, no. I just fully just like wiped my nose like I was seven all over
1: Guys,
0: again with my sleep.
1: Thing,
0: I apologize.
1: Now, Shay's in the studio with us right now.
0: Yeah, hey, Shay.
1: This thing
0: hey.
1: That Stormy does when he wipes his nose or his face, he uses his whole palm. It's like,
2: it's a gizzy boy, though.
1: It's a gizzy boy.
0: I know we got a podcast video now, so it's.
1: Yeah, he does that. You can hear the action he's doing.
2: Oh, no, you got a podcast video now? I don't have my makeup on.
1: That's okay. Oh. I don't have any on either.
2: Nobody look.
0: Oh, yeah. Neither.
1: But we got Shay in the studio too, A, because she's up next from 10 a.m., but also we got to talk to you about, obviously, Olivia Dean is coming to Tamaki Makaurau on Saturday.
2: She sure is.
1: And
2: yes, I am.
1: She was probably the first person to say, hand on my heart, believe that, Shay, you're the reason we play Olivia Dean here.
2: Beautiful.
1: Because
2: that's
1: I feel
2: beautiful.
1: Like you were on Olivia before everyone else.
2: The thing is I was trying to get her in on the station through her songs like Dive, through her songs like Ladies Room, XYZ, right?
1: Yeah.
2: For some reason at the time it wasn't hitting. She then obviously released The Art of Loving and the whole world was like, we want more of that. Which then of course our bosses go, oh, the world wants it.
1: Oh, now I guess we want it.
2: So now. Okay. So, you know.
1: Which is classic.
2: Right.
1: But in case you don't have a double pass, there is still one more chance to score one of those with the Buy Home Run. The catch is you have to show the boys how badly you want it. Mm-hmm. So what are you willing to trade for the tickets? Like, how keen are you for Olivia Dean? So that's happening from 3 p.m. today. If you make it on air, you are in the draw. And this Friday, so tomorrow, that is when they're going to pick their favorite trade.
0: Okay.
1: So have you been on the show as they've been, people have been, what have
2: I
1: they
2: have
1: been auctioning
2: been.
1: Off?
2: So I think the first day was kind of like more of a trial and error. The first day, a very near and dear listener of ours, Kate, shout out to Kate.
1: Yeah.
2: She initially offered up her son to babysit overnight.
1: Okay.
2: And not that her son was going to babysit, but we were going to babysit her son.
0: No.
2: But she caught up later on in the day and she's like, okay, how is the Mai Whānau actually going to benefit? So she has offered up a whole beast. So, yeah.
0: Like
2: this
0: a cow.
2: This is what's happening, right? People are offering up sheep. Kate offered up a beast. One lady, she called up, her and her partner run a Beyblades tournament.
1: Yep.
2: And so she's offered up a $600 starter kit for us to donate to a school for Tamariki.
1: Oh, that's cool.
2: So the thing is that you've got to give these boys a trade that they can't refuse, and they will never refuse something that the Mai Whānau will be able to benefit from.
1: I like that. Do you know what, though? I have to say, I think our tūpuna would be proud. This is very like trade and sell barter.
2: Yes.
1: You know, like,
0: yeah,
1: like, you know, I scratch your back, you scratch mine.
2: Yeah.
1: But you can text Keen to 463 if you want some more info. And also, just another thing to add, if you are going to Olivia Dean, the organisers are encouraging you to download your tickets on your phone so you don't need Wi-Fi to see them.
0: Nice.
1: Put them in your Apple Wallet, whatever it is, because they are worried that with the sheer amount of people, you know when the towers go a little down?
2: Yeah. Just on that, with the particular venue as well, because it is in Auckland, you never know what the weather's expecting to do.
1: True.
2: No umbrellas are allowed, so take a poncho. Don't take water bottles in because it will be confiscated. Also, you can take in signs. They can't go any larger than an A3 sheet of paper, and they have to be made out of soft material, and no handbags larger than an A4 piece of paper.
1: No handbags larger than A4? Oh, that's fine.
2: Yeah. So it'll get confiscated. Yeah, it's my side hustle.
0: Wow, details.
1: So Shay will be on security.
0: We got a little bit of time here. So Shay, just real quick, I understand that one, you're doing a walk around. You're doing a recce tomorrow.
2: Yes.
0: So we're going to be crossing live to you.
2: Yeah, I'll be on site.
0: Tomorrow
2: from 8 a.m., I believe, doing a little walk around. Immediately when I was approached for it, I was like, yes, because I don't, obviously it's brand new upgrades.
1: Yeah.
2: Pretty much a brand new venue. I don't know what the setting's looking like, and I'm trying to figure out where I'm going to be on Saturday. So I was like, yeah, I'll be there.
0: Okay.
1: Okay.
0: And just last question, what's coming up on your day show?
2: A lot of good, fun things, all the music you know and love. I haven't really thought too much more than that, but also your second chance for that spa code word.
0: Yeah.
2: And just, Mai Whānau, if you win the spa, can you please invite me over?
1: Yeah. Can we have a spa together? Is that weird?
2: Yeah.
0: Pandering.
1: Is that weird?
0: A little bit. All right. It's the Mystery Day Show.
2: Wear a wetsuit.
0: Thank you. It's coming up after the break. You have a great Thursday. We'll catch you back here tomorrow morning. And the last thing I'll say, up the Kiwis and the Rugby League World Cup. Love you, bye.
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4: Morning up, Maria. You've got Shay here with you all the way up until 3 p.m. for your My Days. And it is all thanks to Skills Trade. Got an apprentice? Skills Trade's training delivers electrical and PGD apprentice training nationwide. 30 years of trade training, these guys. So you know your apprentice gets to learn from the best and the business. Now, we've got a lot to cover today for a Thursday. And what I always say every other week, my whanau, it's essentially a Friday because tomorrow, nobody really works. So just cut ahead of the line, call in sick while we're ahead. But we've got your KFC lunchtime mix going down at 12 p.m. as well as your second code word of the day. And remember, the more code words you are able to gather and collect, my whanau, the higher your chance of walking away with this $47,000 the number's too large, I can't even say it first shot. But if you want to get your hands on that spa, you know what to do. And just a quick reminder, my whanau, don't text us the code word. Once you hear it play out, text the keyword SPA, S-P-A, through to 463. Click the link that we've sent you back and then pop the code word into there. There's been too many times this week and last week where people have been texting us the code word that doesn't pop you in the draw. So make sure taringas are on. But also, party in the Pacific. 8th of November, we fly out. And I hope you've got your passports ready because we want you to come along with a friend. And I'm talking flights, accommodation, and your food all covered, so be sure to keep it locked. We'll talk about that in the next few songs. Right now, back into your beats, back into your My Days, Morena, at the Maria. This one is Glorilla T-Pain. It's I Love Her.

0: Morena Tamariye, you've got Shay with you for your My Days, and this is the thing, right? In less than a month, we jet off to Fiji. I'm so excited. Do I even have a suitcase? The answer is no. But do I have my outfits ready? The answer is also no. However, I do have my passport, and I'm hoping you do as well, because my morning crew are on the hunt for the ultimate hype guy or gal to join Storm on the mic and get the crowd going at his DJ set for Party in the Pacific in Fiji. Here are some examples from your fellow MyFM announcers.
1: When I say hey, you say ho.
2: Hey.
1: Ho.
2: Hey.
1: Ho. Oh, no, wait. I got that the wrong way around.
3: 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Boom, boom, boom, boom, boom. Ho. John Afano. When I say my, you say FM. 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
0: Now, I'm pretty sure you could probably do a better job, my whānau. And if that is the case, text through the keyword PARTY, P-A-R-T-Y, through to 463 for the registration link, and tell us why you would be the ultimate MC for your chance to win a trip for you and a friend to join us at Party in the Pacific next month. And next Thursday, the My Morning crew will pick three finalists to come to the My Studios and battle it out, putting their MC skills to the test for their chance to win. At this point, nothing to lose, everything to gain. That is return flights to Fiji, 5 nights accommodation and all meals included for you and a mate. So again, be sure to get amongst it. If you are the hype guy or gal of your friend group, text PARTY through to 463. We want to hear from you. Back into the beats in the next three on My.
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0: Right here on my, it is your home of the hottest hip hop and R&B. Sorry, I'm hungry. I'm thinking about steamed buns. Right now, back into your beats, throwing you back to 1998. It is Miss Lauryn Hill. You're on my morena.
1: Oh, we got the. Oh my God, is it real? Oh, we got the. Oh my God, is it real? Oh, oh my God.

0: Maximilian Sexual Healing right here in Your My Days. Morena, the Marie, welcome on in. And going down just after the break, my whānau, the most sought after tickets of 2026. It might be a biased opinion, but I'm absolutely in love with her. I'm in awe of her. And she has been working hard. And the thing is, right, she is due to hit the shores of Aotearoa Tamaki Makaurau this Saturday and completely sold out. So if you are still trying to like find yourself a ticket and you don't want to pay these ridiculous prices of resellers, mind you, if you are a reseller, do not talk to me, okay? Four times the price? Insane. However, the boys from the My Home Run, they have your chance of getting a double pass before the concert. So if you want to head along to Olivia Dean, I've got all the deets coming at you just after the break. So be sure to keep it locked. You're on My.
1: 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So My Morning Crew are on the hunt for the ultimate hype guy or gal to join Storm on the decks at Party in the Pacific.
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1: Kendrick Lamar, Money Trees on Mind is your home of the hottest hip-hop and R&B. It's time to get serious. Miss Olivia Dean, due to hit the shores of Aotearoa Tamaki Makaurau in just 2 days in the My Home Run. They have your chance to score a double pass. This is your last chance, my whanau, especially if you don't want to be forking out triple the cost of these tickets with these resellers. But there is going to be a catch with these boys. You got to show the boys just how badly you want those tickets. What would you be willing to trade for them? You can call them anytime between 3 p.m. and 7 p.m. during their show. Let them know what you'd trade for tickets, and if you make it on air, you're in the draw. And then this Friday, just tomorrow, they will pick their favourite trade. Swap the tickets for whatever you've offered. If you want to get amongst my whānau, text through the keyword KEEN, K-E-E-N, through to 463 for more information. Now, the thing is, right, if you are saying you're going to put up maybe a whole beast like Kate did earlier this week, maybe you're trading in a whole Beyblades $600 starter pack, you need to be able to trade it in person with these boys. Otherwise, you know what, they're not going to give you these tickets. And of course it is all due to phenomenal demand. Olivia Dean has announced that major upgrade to her Auckland show, which is officially sold out. We're going to see songs like this one here. One of my all-time favourites, Okay, Love You Bye.
2: Okay, love you bye. I didn't mean to pick a fight, but oh well, note to self, 4 points in your song.
1: And I'm pretty sure she's going to be closing with this song right here.
2: Tell me you got something to give, I want it. I kind of like it when you call me.
1: And if only 18-year-old Olivia Dean could see her today.
3: I mean, but the way I perform, I'd say I'm definitely inspired by like big performers like Chaka Khan, James Brown. Like, the plan is one day to do like a big stage show like that, and like do a show that people like want to come and see, and like maybe get like an all-female band, like a female horn section. I'm
1: love
3: feeling
1: that.
3: It.
1: Love that.
3: But that's the plan. That's the game.
1: And Miss Olivia Dean, your dreams have come true. Heading to Spark Arena. Got upgraded from Spark Arena. Heading over to Western Springs Bowl. 30,000 people. They want to see you, sis. So again, my whānau, if you want to get amongst, text through the keyword KEEN through to 463 right now. Coterie with All Day on my.

0: Wanna drop it down on my, it is your home of the hottest hip hop and R&B, Moorina. We got Michael Jackson coming at you just after the break. I don't know if anybody else is chronically online as much as I am, but there is an impersonator who's just coming out of the woodworks, and he is absolutely hilarious. He keeps asking for a Timberlandish. Timberland, give me a Timberlandish beat. If you see him, let me know. 463, send it to me on Instagram. Honestly, I need somebody else to talk about with this. Also, Adela and Rihanna. And let's talk about this $47,534 spa going down after the break. You're on my.
1: Looking for some fire beats for your lunch break? Peep my lunch break.

0: my.
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0: Hi. Your home of the hottest hip-hop and R&B. Kia ora mai whanau, welcome on in. If you have just joined us, perfect time to as well, because I want to hook you up with a $50 KFC voucher, all right? Going down just after the break, we got DJ Jordan Lee holding it down for your KFC mix as well as your midday 12 p.m. code word for this very, very luxurious, very bougie spa. So be sure to keep it locked, dropping all the deets. Just after 12, you're on my.
1: We've given Nate and Randy on the My Home Run our very last double pass to Olivia Dean. And it's up for grabs. You've just got to show them how keen you are for Olivia Dean.
2: Want
1: to
2: score the tickets?
1: Just let the boys know what you trade for them. 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
1: My.
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0: 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I say this every single day. I found out the hard way. Keep your receipt. When you go to KFC, there's a little QR code right at the bottom. Scan the docket. It'll take you over to a website. You guess what that pin possibly could be. And if you crack into the vault, you let me know. Now, we have a $50 KFC voucher up for grabs, my whanau. We do this every single day. And all you have to do is come through on the text machine. 463 is the number to text. I want to know your name, your city, and who deserves the love, who deserves a little bit of a shout out for a Thursday as we get nearer. We get closer to the end of the week. And let's see if we can hook you up with a $50 KFC voucher going down just after DJ Jordan Lee. Speaking of, would you please, brother?

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It is your home of the hottest hip-hop and R&B. Welcome on into the show if you have just joined us. I have a $50 KFC voucher to give to you, okay? 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

0: 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Kia ora.
1: Hi.
0: Hi. I'm good, thank you, sis. Now, talk to me. Who is your shout out going to for a fine, fine Thursday?
1: I just want to give a shout out to my auntie. Oh. She's just been amazing. Mm-hmm. She's helped me and my baby out the last couple of years since I've had her. And honestly, she deserves so much more in life.
0: The recognition. The recognition and the love. Hey, how old is your baby?
1: She's two and a half.
0: Oh, cute. Crazy. Did you name your baby after your auntie or no?
1: Oh, I love her a lot, but nah.
0: Hey, Melani, what we're going to do, we're going to hook you up with a $50 KFC voucher, okay? So you can go share that with your auntie and the baby that you didn't name after your auntie.
1: Thank you so much, team. I appreciate it so much.
0: No love worries, it. Sis. You take care of yourself. I'll pop you on hold, grab some details off you shortly, okay?
1: Well done. Thank you.
0: We got your back. Now, tomorrow, a little bit different, my whānau. I have the power vested in me to send KFC direct to you. So be sure, you can still keep the texts coming through. Keep them coming through. But going down after the break, your My Must See movie double powers up for grabs. A little bit of a date night and an excuse to get out of the house and have a nice little romantic weekend. It's all going down in the next three on My.
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2: You ready? Crack, bang, crack, bang, crack, bang, crack, bang, crack, bang, crack, bang, crack, bang, crack, bang, crack, bang, crack, bang, crack, bang, crack, bang, crack, bang, crack, bang, crack, bang, 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

0: Young Miami 2008. Oh my, it is your home of the hottest hip hop and R&B. Let me get you hooked up with a double pass so you have an excuse to go out for a date night.
1: My name is Clara. I'm an artificial friend.
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2: artificial friends aren't as popular as they used to be,
4: but I still firmly believe that all of you older AFs have a fighting chance at finding homes.
1: Glorious sun, please let today be my day. Let me find a friend.
0: I actually really want to read this book. However, if you're not much of a reader yourself, you can go see it on the big screen. Clara and the Sun. It follows Clara, an artificial friend who forms a special bond with Josie, helping her and her mother heal after a devastating loss. It's actually written and directed by Taika Waititi, based on the best-selling novel by Kazuo Ishiguro, who is a Japanese-British author. He is amazing. Great work. But it also stars Jenna Ortega, Amy Adams, and New Zealand's very own Rachel House. It's going to be out in cinemas October 22nd. If I want to go see this, I feel like maybe you want to go see it. Use it as an excuse for a date night, my whānau. And if you want to get your hands on a double pass, text through the keyword movie, M-

0: Motion Party, the remix, right here on My, your home of hottest hip hop and R&B. So even if I could, Olivia Dean on Waves just after the break. Lil Wayne, Bobby Valentino. And I really, really, really want Tim's to come to Aotearoa, because imagine hearing this one live. I'd cry, bro. It's all going down after the break. You're on My.
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